Now on 102.9 Hot Tomato, the sound of your favourite Cass single being chewed up. Sounds old. Let's play some new music instead. New music. Alex Warren, Passenger. Now playing.

0: That's the latest one for Alex Warren called Passenger, wrapping up the 20-song music marathon on the Gold Coast 102.9 Hot Tomato. It's all thanks to the Australian Fitness Academy's new hybrid PT course. Here on the Gold Coast, you can turn your passion for fitness into a career. Give them a buzz on 1300 232 348. Now that that is out the way, we are looking for us to stuff up here at Hot Tomato. If you hear the same song played twice in a row, or a song gets cut in half and played twice in a row, or a song gets cut in half and just stops randomly, that's when you need to head to your phone and call us on 5571 1029, because you will score yourself $500 cash thanks to TPIL Lawyers and our accidental winners. It could happen at any minute here at 102.9 Hot Tomato.
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0: 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Massive Get Outlet Sale. It's back for 3 days only this weekend. And at any point, we could make a stuff-up here at Hot Tomato. This week alone, the stuff-ups have cost us, by the end of today, it will have cost us about $5,500. But your chance to win, just like Karen, stuff-up here at Hot Tomato. This week alone, the stuff-ups have cost us, by the end of today, it will have cost us about $5,500. But your chance to win, just like Karen from Helensvale did the other day.
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0: Gilston. How are you?
1: I'm good. How are you?
0: Very good. What were you doing when the song stuffed up?
1: I was sitting in the car waiting.
0: Did you have a feeling in your bones that it was going to happen?
1: I did have a feeling in my bones it was going to happen.
0: Well, it did. You called up and you now have yourself $500 cash, all thanks to TPIL Lawyers.
1: Wow, that's amazing. Thank you.
0: Now, do you get to go and blow it on something good, like, you know, come to Harbour Town, do shopping for the weekend, or does it have to go to boring stuff?
1: Yeah, probably boring stuff, maybe. Well,
0: boring stuff helps, I guess, doesn't it?
1: Yeah, it does.
0: It does. Nice. Well, look, well done. Good listening skills, and thank you very much for winning
1: thank
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1: Thank you.
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0: A Honda Civic before police arrived and remain on the run with a major search now underway. New research has revealed the amount of new apartments being built on the Gold Coast is below target, with future builds at risk. The city is expected to deliver more than 5,000 units each year until 2031, but we're falling significantly short, with just 2,400 registered last year. Property Council Queensland Executive Director Jess Kerry says feasibility is the biggest issue right now.
1: Projects just are not stacking up in the current environment. Construction costs, labour shortages, and the ability to secure finance are all making it harder to get projects like apartments out of the ground.
0: Popular oral care company High Smile has been fined $138,000 over false and misleading social media videos. The Gold Coast-based company posted videos of supposedly random shoppers who expressed their satisfaction after trying their products, but the random shoppers were actually High Smile employees.
2: TPIR lawyers are the personal injury lawyers relied upon by Gold Coasters since 1983. To get a fast, free TPD claim check, go to tpil.com.au.
0: To sport, the Titans will be looking to repeat their winning performance against the Broncos when they face the West Tigers this weekend. The Tigers will be out to avenge their 68-0 thumping at the hands of the Panthers last week. Titans forward Beau Fermor says they'll have to put in the work.
3: Just because we had a good result on the weekend doesn't mean it's going to happen for us again this weekend. Obviously, the Tigers will be there with a point to prove. They obviously were a bit embarrassed last weekend against Penrith.
0: And the Socceroos are hitting the training paddock today as they ramp up preparations for Sunday's World Cup clash against Turkey. The tournament kicked off this morning with Mexico claiming a 2-0 win over South Africa. South Korea battles the Czech Republic next hour. And we'll check the latest Gold Coast weather next.
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0: To the weather, cloudy across the coast today with a shower or two and top of 23. A shower or two again tomorrow, then mostly sunny on Sunday before showers return on Monday. Right now at the Seaway, it is 21 degrees. Every day this week, you could win a holiday to Auckland flying Qantas direct from the Gold Coast Airport. 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

0: Accidental winners. We are going to stuff up at some point at Hot Tomato. It's part of our DNA. It's held together by blue tack and dust. But if we do stuff up and you pick up our stuff up, then you need to call us on 55711029 and you could score yourself the $500 cash. We've already handed out $500 because we stuffed up before. Joanne from Gilston was the lucky winner.
1: I did have a feeling in my bones it was going to happen.
0: It did. You called up and you now have yourself $500 cash.
1: Wow, that's amazing. Thank you.
0: And now I can tell you there will be another stuff up at some point between now and 6pm this evening. Could be with me, could be with Moira and Big Trev. It's our accidental winners here at 1029 Hot Tomato, thanks to TPIL Lawyers.
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16: Here is a remarkable So So Deaf remix. 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

0: 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It's Christo broadcasting live from Harbourtown Premium Outlets. It's their massive Get Outlet sale. It's back on for 3 days only this weekend. And you can enjoy sales upon sales upon sales. Lots of people are. We're giving away a $500 shopping spree. Coming up at noon, we're going to be doing the flashback lunch as we do every day at noon here at Hot Tomato. And right after this, we're going to throw on a little bit of Blink 182, and we've got the brand new one for The Script as well called Man in the Arena right after this at Hot Tomato.
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0: 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Clearly, that was me just pretending. Hey, look, new music. 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

0: 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And on the way, as we do every weekday at around about noon, we do a thing called the Flashback Lunch. So we go back in our musical DeLorean, play stuff like Jeremy Jordan. Also, going to get on some Depeche Mode. And we'll throw it back with the Wallflowers. It's all coming up right after this on the Gold Coast 102.9 Hot Tomato.
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13: It's midday. Hi, I'm Shanae Holmes. A Gold Coast man deemed one of Australia's worst pedophiles has failed to have his sentence reduced. Ashley Paul Griffith was sentenced to a minimum of 27 years behind bars after pleading guilty to committing hundreds of offences against 69 young girls at childcare centres in Queensland and overseas. He launched an appeal against the sentence, arguing it was excessive, but that was today rejected. A manhunt is continuing for an armed gang behind a late-night crime spree in Helensvale. The four masked offenders were spotted causing havoc along Lakewood Court around 11:30pm before attempting to steal a number of cars. They fled the scene in a stolen Honda Civic before police arrived and remain on the run. Westpac has broken ranks with a couple of the other big banks, casting doubts over whether the RBA is done hiking interest rates. Both NAB and Commonwealth Health expect the next rate movement to be down, but not until next year. However, Westpac Chief Economist Lucy Ellis has told Sky she's not so sure.
14: Now, our forecasts for inflation are higher than what the RBA is expecting. And so if we're right about how inflation plays out from here, we actually see that there would be two more hikes before cuts later on.
13: A Twin Heads man is due back in court today, charged over an $80 million cocaine importation plot. Christopher Allen Hollis is accused of sailing a catamaran from the Tweed River in April this year to pick up 200 kilos of the drug from another vessel. Police allege the 41-year-old was a member of a syndicate linked to a bikie gang. To sport, Titans coach Josh Hennay is expecting a fired-up West Tigers side at Leichhardt this weekend. It comes after the Tigers were embarrassed by the Panthers with a 68-0 thumping last week. Hennay says they'll be determined to prove a point in front of their home fans.
15: You'd be loath to look at last week and think that that's what's going to turn up at Leichhardt this Sunday. We know they grow a leg at Leichhardt. So there's been a balance there, right, as there always is every week, about identifying the strengths and weaknesses in our opponent.
13: Round 15 of the NRL continues tonight with the Dolphins hosting the Roosters at Suncorp. And our Gold Coast Suns are also in action, taking on Geelong. Coach Damien Hardwick has been forced into a couple of changes, with Charlie Ballard, Sam Closey, Ben Jepson and Zeke Ullin called up due to a number of injuries. And we'll check the latest Gold Coast weather next.
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13: To the weather, partly cloudy with showers and a top of 23 today. A shower or two tomorrow with a possible shower on Sunday as well. Right now at the Seaway, it is 21 degrees. Between 6 a.m. and 6 p.m. today, when we accidentally stuff up, you cash in. If we play the same song twice in a row or the song stops, call us to win an instant $500 with TPIL lawyers and 1029 Hot Tomatoes accidental winners.
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0: Hello, it's Christo this afternoon. Harbour Town, premium outlets, massive get outlet sale. That's what we're here for today. But we're also here to jump into the musical DeLorean and go back in time. And today, a few of the songs have got relationships to numbers, like 90210, 1981, and the number one. And we kick it off with a song that asks the eternal question, do you love me, Mademoiselle, on the Flashback Lunch here at 1029 Hot Tomato.

Jeremy Jordan, The Right Kind of Love from Beverly Hills 90210 on the Flashback Lunch here at 1029 Hot Tomato. Hello, it's Christo this afternoon. We're going back to the year 1981 right now to when Depeche Mode were just a bunch of young guys making pop music. And this is Just Can't Get Enough for 1029 Hot Tomato.

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0: wrapping up the Flashback Lunch on the Gold Coast 1029 Hot Tomato with the Wallflowers and One Headlight. Hello, it's Christo. We're live at Harbour Town Premium Outlets for their massive Get Outlet sale. It's back on for 3 days only this weekend. But we also are looking out for our accidental winners. If we make a stuff up here at Hot Tomato and we play the same song twice in a row or a song cuts in half, you need to get on that phone quickly, 55711029. You could win yourself an instant $500 cash, all thanks to TPIL Lawyers. We will make another mistake before 6 p.m. tonight, both accidentally and probably on purpose.
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0: It's Hot Tomatoes Accidental Winners. We're handing out $500 every time we make a stuff up here at Hot Tomato. We stuffed up earlier. We cut a song in half, and Joanne from Gilston was very quick on the phone.
1: I did have a feeling in my bones it was going to happen.
0: It did. You called up, and you now have yourself $500 cash.
1: Wow, that's amazing. Thank you.
0: And between now and 6 p.m. this evening, if you hear a stuff up, and by stuff up I mean we play the same song twice in a row, or a song just sort of stops in half somewhere, then you need to get on the phone 55711029 and call up, and you can win an instant $500 cash in our accidental winners here at 1029 Hot Tomato. 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

0: 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Christo at Harbour Town Premium Outlets for their massive Get Outlet sale. It's back for 3 days only this weekend. And we're back in a second with a little bit of Sabrina Carpenter. Do you want the house tour? This is her brand new one. It's called House Tour. Got absolutely nothing to do with actual real estate. Also got some Pearl Jam and their Better Man. A little bit of Mr. Kanye West and Gold Digger. Get down, girl, go ahead, get down. It's all on the way here at 102.9 Hot Tomato.
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10: It's 1 o'clock. Hi, I'm Shanae Holmes. Convicted childcare paedophile Ashley Paul Griffith has had his appeal thrown out. The Gold Coast man was jailed for life after pleading guilty to hundreds of offences against 69 young girls at childcare centres in southeast Queensland and overseas. He attempted to have his non-parole period of 27 years reduced, arguing it was manifestly excessive, but that was denied by the court of appeal. Police are on the hunt for an armed gang accused of trying to steal cars in Helensvale. Four people who were wearing balaclavas and armed with machetes were spotted by residents on Lakewood Court at around 11:30 last night. They were believed to be travelling in a stolen silver Honda Civic sedan. One Nation claims the PM is clearly rattled by the party's Fire the Liar campaign. It comes after Anthony Albanese questioned whether the $2.7 million raised so far was legit. But One Nation Senator Sean Bell has told Sky it's all above board.
11: We knew that around the country there was tens of thousands of people who had donated looking at the receipts in their hand and going, well, this is definitely real. So what we did is we hired an independent auditor just to verify those claims because they are real.
10: Gold Coast-based toothpaste company High Smile has been penalised for false and misleading social media videos. The business used its own employees to pose as apparent random shoppers who expressed their satisfaction with a tooth whitening product. It's been ordered to pay over $138,000 in fines.
9: TPIR lawyers are the personal injury lawyers relied upon by Gold Coasters since 1983. 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
10: To sport, Titans forward Bo Furmore says we can expect to see more Keanu Kinney specials in this weekend's clash against the West Tigers. It comes after the star fullback led the Titans to an iconic win over the Broncos last week with an epic solo try. Furmore says he's a freak.
12: Crazy that he could stand up in a big moment like that and win the game for us. So, I'm grateful he's on my team.
10: Tonight, it's a battle between the Dolphins and Roosters, with both sides missing their big Origin stars. And World Cup action is currently underway between South Korea and Czechia. Scores are locked at nil all at halftime. Earlier today, Mexico claimed a 2-0 win over South Africa. We'll check the latest Gold Coast weather next.
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10: To the weather, partly cloudy with showers and a top of 23 today. A shower or two tomorrow with a possible shower on Sunday as well. Right now at the Seaway, it is 22 degrees. Between 6 a.m. and 6 p.m. today, when we accidentally stuff up, you cash in. 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

0: Paris to stuff up. By the end of the day today, we'll have handed out $5,500 this week alone to Gold Coasters in our accidental winners. Technically speaking, should have only handed out $5,000, but we are very honourable people here at Hot Tomato. We made an actual mistake, and so we paid it out. One of the winners was Karen from Helensvale.
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0: 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Christo live from Harbour Town for their Get Outlet Sale is back this weekend. The other thing that is back is the Mudrabar Show. It's back on June 27 and 28. They've got two huge days of rides, animals. They've got the wood chopping, the country family fair fun. 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So jump on there and you could win. And we're back in a second with some Megan Trainor, Vance Joy, and a little bit of Kanye West next here at Hot Tomato.
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0: 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It's back for 3 days only this weekend. And I think half the Gold Coast is here today. They've come down to try to win this $500 shopping spree. You can win that by coming along, but you can also win $500 by listening to us. And if we stuff up before 6 p.m. tonight, and we will, you could win yourself $500 thanks to TPIL Lawyers and our accidental winners. 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
9: It's a minute past two. Hi, I'm Rebecca Dakin. A notorious Gold Coast pedophile has lost an appeal against his sentence. Ashley Paul Griffith was jailed for life with a 27-year non-parole period after pleading guilty to hundreds of offences against dozens of young girls at childcare centres in southeast Queensland and overseas. His legal team tried to argue the sentence was excessive, especially given his cooperation and guilty plea, but that was rejected by the Court of Appeal today. Police are combing through CCTV footage as they try to track down a gang of machete-wielding thieves who terrorised a suburban Helensvale street. The four balaclava-clad offenders attempted to steal several cars along Lakewood Court around 11:30 last night. They fled the scene in a stolen silver Honda Civic before police arrived and remain on the run. Well, a driver's in hot water over an alleged drunken crash in Upper Coomera. The 22-year-old blew over the limit after crashing a Subaru into a tree and vegetation on Old Coach Road around 7 last night. He was taken to hospital for further treatment with a police investigation ongoing. And Westpac has warned we could see at least two more interest rate hikes this year, putting it at odds with some of the other big banks. Westpac says it is forecasting inflation to be higher than what the RBA is expecting. The bank's chief economist, Lucy Ellis, has told Sky that could force the RBA to act.
10: We do think the Reserve Bank's going to keep rates on hold next week, but inflation is still much higher than the RBA's target. And so what that means is they're going to be very alert if inflation's higher than what they're currently forecasting.
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9: The Roosters will be without seven of their origin stars for tonight's NRL clash with the Dolphins up at Suncorp. Coach Trent Robinson is excited to see what his emerging squad can do.
11: We love these weeks. Possibility is really high and you want to see someone take that opportunity that they're going to get. But then it's also for the other guys, the guys that do play each week, to shoulder the load there and say, okay, follow me.
9: The second game of the World Cup has just wrapped up with South Korea beating Czechia 2-1. Earlier today, Mexico beat South Africa 2-0 and are on top of Group A so far. We'll check your weather next.
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9: Taking a look at the weather, and it may be fine around the Gold Coast at the moment, but there is a possibility of a shower or two developing later. Tomorrow, partly cloudy, possible shower or two and a top of 23 degrees. Partly cloudy, only a slight chance of a shower for your Sunday, and then there is the possibility of a shower or two returning across Monday and Tuesday. It is 22 degrees right now. 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

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Premium Outlets, massive Get Outlet sale is back for 3 days only this weekend. 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

0: got $500 to give away every time we stuff up. Now, the stuff ups are if we play the same song twice in a row or if we cut one in half. If you hear it stop halfway through and then it'll tell you to call us, that's when the stuff ups happen. That's when you can win yourself $500, just like Amy from Maudsland.
1: Hello.
2: Hello. I heard Manic Monday twice almost, but then it stopped in the middle of the second one.
3: Yeah, and everybody's blaming me, Amy. How's that?
2: Mm. Very good.
3: Yeah, well, we stuffed up, so you win an instant $500.
1: $500 is all yours, Amy. Congratulations.
2: Thank you so much. That's amazing.
0: And I can tell you what, if you're listening to Moira and Big Trevor this afternoon, listen closely. That's just my hint to you. It's all thanks to TPIL Lawyers and Hot Tomato. It's our accidental winners. Could happen at any minute.

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2: I'm very good. I just got woken up for this.
1: This is why I wanted to do Teen Tuesday.
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0: the Gold Coast Best Music Variety, 1029 Hot Tomato. It's Christo live from Harbour Town Premium Outlets. They've got their massive Get Outlet sale. It's back for 3 days only this weekend. And it's been a beautiful day here. Lots of Gold Coasters coming out to shop. And if you'd like to win yourself a $250 shopping spree here at Harbour Town, then be listening to Moira and Big Trev. They're coming up after 3 o'clock, the Savo here at Hot Tomato. I know I want it.
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0: 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Ugh. Let's pump you up with some new music instead. Taylor Swift, I Knew It, I Knew You.
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0: 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Christo live from Harbour Town Premium Outlets for their massive Get Outlet sale. It's back for 3 days only this weekend. And in minutes from now, Moira and Big Trevor up for your live and local drive home. Hello, Moira.
1: Hello.
0: How are you? What are you doing?
1: Really well, thank you. We've got our final shopping spree to give away for Harbour Town this afternoon. I've got a little shopping list and you just got to repeat it back to me in exactly the order that it is. Get it right. You win $250 to spend at Harbour Town.
0: Very nice. And it's going to be a busy weekend up this way.
1: I can tell. I can hear just from, yes. Absolutely. Gold Coast Community Page as well we're doing. Trevor's talking about how do you count on your fingers. Do you start with number one is the thumb or number one is your index finger?
0: One is the thumb.
1: Same. Trevor's the only one is index finger. That's sounded weird.
0: Trevor's the only one for a lot of things.
1: Yeah,
0: really.
1: Good point. Very, very good point.
0: Yeah.
1: Wonderful. Lovely.
0: Moira and Big Trev coming up in minutes for your live and local drive home here at Hot Tomato. Thanks, Moisey.
1: Thank you.
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2: 1029 Hot Tomato Traffic.
10: Had reports of an accident northbound on the M1 around Wurrungery, already causing a couple of delays through that stretch. Also further north, delays on the M1 around the Narang area and southbound from Ormo all the way down to Narang. Also another accident heading along Wardoo Street southbound towards the intersection with Southport Narang Road. Also another one on Thomas Drive just before that intersection with Southport Billy Road, Slatcher Avenue. Also another one for the Gold Coast Highway around the Surfers Paradise stretch, adding to the delays through both directions there. We will check it again in 20 minutes. If you spot anything, call the traffic hotline 5519 2275.
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10: It's 3:07. Hi, I'm Rebecca Dakin. A search continues for a machete-wielding gang who terrorised the suburb of Helensvale overnight. Officers received multiple reports of a group of four people who were armed and donning balaclavas trying to break into multiple cars in the area. They were last seen leaving in a stolen silver Honda Civic sedan. Gold Coast-based oral care company High Smile has found itself in hot water over its advertising. It's been ordered to pay over $138,000 in fines after the corruption watchdog accused it of false and misleading representations in its social media advertising. The company posted videos of supposed random shoppers praising the products, but they were actually High Smile employees. Experts say parents do have a major role in their kids' social media use. It comes amid a new study that found adolescents who spend more than 2 hours a day on platforms like Facebook and TikTok have a higher risk of depression and poorer well-being. Professor Susan Sawyer from the Murdoch Children's Research Institute told the ABC they're often influenced by mum and dad.
14: We do have evidence that parents who have heavier patterns of social media use have children themselves who have heavier patterns of social media use. So I think it really does behove us to look much more carefully at the role modelling that parents are doing.
10: And a Gold Coast woman is $100,000 richer after taking out the top prize in a lucky lottery's draw. The Labrador local saying she feels like it's a gift from her late mother, who always loved to play lotto and would call her to check the winning numbers. To sport, and Titans coach Josh Hannay is confident his young halves pairing of Zane Harrison and Jaden Campbell will continue to go from strength to strength. The pair will be hoping to lead the side to another win over the West Tigers this weekend. Hannay says they've got what it takes.
15: What we, I think, now know is our game is good. It's about playing that game for the 80 minutes, and that's the message again this week. On Zane and Jaden specifically, like, they're building a really nice little combination there.
10: Tonight in the NRL, it's the Dolphins up against the Roosters, with both sides missing a host of stars through Origin. While in the AFL, the Gold Coast Suns are back in action, desperate to end their run of post-Darwin losses. It won't be easy, though. They are up against Geelong on their home deck. We'll take a look at the weather and surf with Liz Cantor next.
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20: Hello, friends, and happy Friday. Liz Cantor with the latest. General beaches and southeasterly winds are limiting cleaner conditions to the southern end of the coast this afternoon. Waves are 1 to 3 foot in that waist to chest high range with a mix of swells in the water. We may see a slight increase in easterly wind swell later today. The tide's on its way into a large high just before 6 p.m. So expect the points to become a little broken up, full and slow. Those southern beach breaks such as Tugan and around at Dramba might be the better option. Tara will be back at 6 a.m. tomorrow morning with your next update.
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10: Taking a look at the weather, and it is fine around much of the coast at the moment, but there are a few showers out to sea that could be heading our way through the rest of the afternoon and evening. Tomorrow will again be partly cloudy with a possible shower or two about. Only a very slight chance of a shower for your Sunday, and then possibility of a shower or two across Monday and Tuesday. It is 21 degrees at the moment, and between 6 a.m. and 6 p.m. when we accidentally stuff up, you cash in. 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
22: Here we go. There they are. Hello, Friday. How's it going?
23: Hello, you beautiful thing. And Friday, I meant that to Madam D.
24: Hey. Hey.
23: Going to be creepier if you said it.
22: That's so creepy when you pointed at it. And winked.
23: Yes. I did. I winked.
24: Yeah.
23: Oh, my goodness.
24: That was nice.
25: I met you, Madam Deacon, and then like, got creepy.
23: Hey, we've got some really good news. Very good news.
22: Yeah.
23: This week, we're talking about giraffes.
22: Yeah.
23: And if they are loud animals, which of course they are.
22: Yeah,
23: and then we tried to get Robert Irwin and Australia Zoo to join us, Bindi or any of them. And we got an email back.
22: Yeah.
23: And we're going to have a general manager of Australia Zoo, Luke, on the show next week.
24: Hey!
23: I know.
22: Is he general manager of giraffes or of the whole?
23: No, of like the whole thing.
24: Wow.
25: So he'd know someone.
23: He'd know the giraffe guy.
25: Yeah.
22: Okay, well, the whole point is to figure out the answer before next Wednesday's 5-second rule so that we know whether your answer was accepted.
23: For those of you who don't know what we're talking about, 5-second rule, three animals that are loud. I said lion, elephant and giraffe.
22: Yes.
23: To which I'm being poo-pooed.
25: We went correct and new.
23: Anyway. Well, we'll find out.
22: Well, that's exciting.
23: I know.
22: Next week.
23: Yay.
22: Oh, do we even have to do a show today?
23: Let's go.
22: I want it to be
23: later.
22: Next week already.
23: Yay.
25: Also, are you an easy sell? When you're walking through, let's say, a shopping centre and people are, you know, asking you for like those free samples, did they lock eyes on you and then you go up and buy some? Are you an easy sell?
23: Okay.
25: Happened to me at Coles.
23: At Coles?
25: And food.
22: Ah, it's the food thing.
23: Yeah. And we have a ridiculously stupid question to start the show for Friday. We'll let you know what it is in just a minute.
22: All right, and of course, your chance to win cash. You never know when we'll stuff up, because we don't really either. TPIL Lawyers and 102.9 Hot Tomatoes. Accidental winners, $500. Cash could be yours at some point between now and 6 o'clock on Hot Tomatoes.

0: 1029 Hot Tomato. Friday, driving you home on the Gold Coast. It's Moira and Big Trev. Hopefully going to give away some more cash this afternoon. The TPAL Lawyers and 1029 Hot Tomatoes accidental winners. So keep an ear out for if we stuff something up. A song twice in a row or stopping partway through.
1: All right, bit of Friday fun for you. We've got a whiteboard here at work, and a lot of the times there's a question put up there or hangman or something like that. It's in the kitchen.
2: Yep.
1: This week it's been about Lightning McQueen, of course, the amazing character from the Cars movie.
2: Yeah.
1: All right, this is the question that's been on the board. Does Lightning McQueen take out health insurance or car insurance? Discuss.
3: Car insurance.
1: Well, I would say health insurance.
3: Same then.
0: But he doesn't go to a hospital to get fixed. He goes to a mechanic to get fixed. So
1: but isn't a mechanic technically a car's hospital?
0: Yeah, but a hospital's not going to fix a car.
3: Yeah, hospital's not going to fix a car.
1: But why would they need hospitals?
3: Yeah, why would they need a hospital, Ben?
0: Who?
1: Cars.
0: That's what I'm saying. He goes to a mechanic. He doesn't need a hospital.
1: But isn't that the car version of a hospital is going to the mechanics?
0: Well,
3: Hang on.
0: Is there a third option where he's too tight to have either and he just decides to...
3: He goes to a junkyard.
1: Rely on the like me and I have neither of these things. All right.
3: I reckon car insurance. Oh, but then... No, car insurance because it starts with car.
0: It starts with car.
3: Yep.
0: The whole word is car, mate.
1: The first word is car.
3: I will go with that.
1: All right. Gold Coast.
0: What about option D? He's fictional and doesn't need either.
1: Wow.
3: Why would you say
1: ruined
3: that?
1: Ruined the whole thing.
0: I don't know.
1: I had like mechanics in like scrubs and everything in my mind.
3: Why do they have scrubs?
1: Because they're the mechanics. So they're the doctors.
0: They don't have overalls.
3: Yeah, they don't have overalls.
1: They're not going to have
3: the whole suit thing.
1: They'd have novelty scrubs, wouldn't they?
3: No, they just have...
1: The ones you can buy at Kmart and
3: sale. They just have their overalls and just a big dirty apron.
1: An apron?
3: Yeah, like a mechanic's apron.
1: Mechanic's apron.
3: Yeah, have you ever seen one of those?
1: Like a leather one?
3: No, that's for...
1: That's serial killers.
0: That's very different.
1: Yeah. All right, does Lightning McQueen take out health insurance or car insurance?
0: Yes.
1: Happy Friday.
0: We need to know. Help us get to the bottom of this, please, Gold Coast. 5571 1029. Lightning McQueen. What sort of health insurance or car insurance?

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1: We are talking about Lightning McQueen from the Cars movie. What do you have to take out, health insurance or car insurance? Madam Dakin, thoughts please.
2: Well, I'm choosing to remain impartial because I'm the one who broke the poll.
0: Did you? I didn't know that.
2: Yeah, I did it the other day.
0: I did not know that. Did you draw Lightning McQueen on there? Oh, my God.
1: You actually drew a really good Lightning McQueen.
2: Thanks.
3: That was really because we're at the whiteboard in the kitchen, no one knows who writes it up there.
1: So it's always anonymous.
3: Yeah.
1: I had no idea that that was you. That's even funnier that we've stolen your poll for our content on the show.
0: You must have some inkling as to which one, though.
2: Yeah.
0: Yeah.
1: Which one?
2: I picked car.
1: Did you?
4: So did I. Does that make me smart, like...
1: Kathy from Carrara. What do you think about Lightning McQueen?
5: Am I smart? Car insurance for sure.
1: Okay.
5: But you could ask the man who has Lightning McQueen in Merrimack.
1: What do you mean?
5: He has Lightning McQueen. His car is Lightning McQueen and my grandson goes round there and sees it. It's absolutely incredible.
3: What?
1: That is amazing.
0: Oh, well, it sounds like you could ask for us and let us know.
5: I'll get my grandson to just verify it.
1: Yes, please. Yes,
3: if he could and then bring us back, that'd be great.
5: Yeah.
1: Thanks, Kath.
0: All right, there we go.
3: What? Kathy from Maudsland, car insurance or health insurance when it comes to Lightning McQueen?
6: Car insurance 100% because when he goes to the hotel, they park outside, not inside, so they know their car.
3: Oh, my God. I had not picked that up.
1: Wow.
0: How many times have you seen that movie, Kathy?
6: Quite a few.
3: Okay. It's your favourite, Kathy. That's all right.
1: They do too.
3: I had no... Wow.
1: There's a definitive answer. I feel silly.
3: Yes. Cool. Thank you, Kathy.
1: Thank you.
0: It's not often we get to an answer on this show.
1: I know.
3: Yeah, that's really weird.
0: Finally got to one of those big important ones too.
1: Yes.
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2: It is a little under speed northbound on the M1 from around Mudjuba through to Wurrungri following an earlier car accident through that stretch. Then some minor delays around that Narang stretch northbound as well. And then the southbound run, as always, for your Friday arvo, busy from around Yatla all the way down to Narang. Bermuda Street now around the Burley Waters area looking a little slow at the moment through there. Ross Street south past Royal Pines, couple of delays to Smith Street, usual dramas west to the M1. And the Gold Coast Highway around Surf is also remaining slow following an earlier crash. We'll check it again in 20 minutes. So if you do spot anything, call 5519-2275. Weather partly cloudy. Could see a shower. Right now it is 21 degrees.
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0: 92.9 Hot Tomato Friday afternoon on the Gold Coast as you head home. 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
1: As well as my genes, from my mum, I've also inherited the ability of not to say no.
2: Right. Okay.
1: When my mum, she's only got a small house and some, like, it was probably when I was still living in Broken Hill, so over 20-odd years ago, and someone came to her house and sold her a vacuum cleaner.
2: Okay.
1: Like a big deluxe vacuum cleaner. I said, why did you buy that? Oh, because I need a vacuum. I went, Mum, you don't have much carpet.
2: Yeah.
1: But it does, like, bathrooms and stuff. Mum, this... don't have a big bathroom. Why did you? Oh, but it was cheap. I said, how much? And she goes, like, $600. I was like,
3: whoa.
1: But it's a payment stuff. I was like, oh, Bob, what are you doing? But then those guys came back around and they were going to, you know, seal the deal and give it to her. And I was like going, no, she's not going to buy that. Oh, but she said, you can't really take advantage of, you know, like, my mum. So, yeah, no.
2: Right.
1: But she's already signed up. No. Off you go. And then they left. And I'm the same.
2: Okay.
1: Like this morning, I was going through Coles. I picked up all the stuff at the meat section and then went down to the other end of the section because I had to go grab some cheese. And as I went down there to go grab some cheese, one of the guys come up behind me and goes, you like schnitzels, don't you, Trevor? And I was like, Jesus.
2: That's crazy.
1: Oh. And I was like, yeah. And he goes, because I hear you talking about it. We've got these schnitzels. Coles here, they're $4.50, usually $9, all weekend, $4.50, pack of four. I went, oh, we've had schnitzels and you've changed up the recipe for the bit. And they went, yeah, but come on, you like schnitzels. I went, yeah, do. Come on, come for a walk. I was like, oh. But I'm going to get cheese. Yeah, you can come back. So I followed him down. He goes, there they are. I'm like, yeah, that's a good price. Here, grab a couple. And puts them in my trolley. Like, and I was like, I don't... Okay, thank you. And I ran away because I didn't want him to sell me.
2: Did you buy them?
1: Yeah, I bought them.
2: Oh, my gosh. Oh, wow.
1: Because, you know, I don't want to be that person to grab them and then leave them in the stationery
2: aisle.
1: Oh,
2: no, you don't do that. No.
3: Especially when he knows you by name.
1: Yeah.
3: You're and the schnitzel
2: actually,
3: guy.
2: You are the schnitz.
1: But then I took him home. Fred goes, why'd you get schnitzels? And then I told her the whole story. And she goes, oh, bubba. Like, they said, we eat schnitzels. Sometimes.
3: He used my name.
1: He said he liked me.
2: He became a friend.
1: Yeah, it's like those people that sell you, like, perfumes and stuff in shopping centres. I just look down or just look away or pretend I'm on my phone. I don't even have a phone. I've got a hamburger in my hand, so I'll just stick that to my ear. I'm just terrible.
2: I got attacked by one today at Helen's Vale, but she could see me coming,
1: yeah.
2: And I had my phone in my hand, and I was like, I can't pretend it's like ringing or something like that.
3: Yes, you can.
2: I very much can. So she handed me whatever the pamphlet was, and I said, no, thank you. You have a wonderful day.
1: Yeah.
2: And just kept on walking, whereas usually I would just completely ignore the person, put my head down.
1: Well, they hand you the pamphlet, and then they grab your hand?
2: Oh, no, that's not good.
1: Creepy.
2: Creepy. Mm.
1: And then when they touch your hand, you go, oh, you like me. Oh.
2: Do you have good schnitzels?
1: Oh. This is Slippery Deb. Do you want to go play outside? schnitzels.
3: 5571 1029. Are you in this category as well? Are you a massive pushover with these?
2: Easy
1: stables. I'm not a pushover.
2: Yeah, you are.
1: Yeah, I am.
3: Suck up.
1: Yeah.
3: Easy mark.
2: Easy mark. That's a good one.
1: Oh. Sounds odd.
3: All right, 5571 1029. How do you go in this sort of situation?
1: That could be easy, Mark.
3: It's Moira and Big Trev.
1: Party.
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4: 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Gotta hit the road. 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
1: Hold on, tram to party. Welcome aboard.
0: While you wait for the tram, here's some new music. Music. Ariana Grande, Hate That I Made You Love Me. Now playing.

0: 92.9 Hot Tomato with Moira and Big Trev. We're getting you home on the Gold Coast. We haven't stuffed up yet. So he is hoping we don't. But if we do, it could be worth $500 to you with TPAL Lawyers and 102.9 Hot Tomatoes. Accidental winners if we play the same song twice in a row, or if one stops partway through, that's when you call up and you can win $500.
1: When it comes to researching like certain items, I should do that.
2: Yeah, you should. It's probably important. Like, what are you talking about? Like, what kind of items?
1: Just anything, really. Cars, bikes.
2: Oh, yeah. Yeah, do your research. Shop around.
1: I've never done that.
2: Have you not?
1: Never shopped around. If it looks like a good deal, I go, yeah. Wow. And then I find out later it's cheaper somewhere else.
2: That's because you won that $1 million.
1: Not made in Tibet.
0: He's still got the millionaire mindset.
1: No, it's dumb.
2: Oh, you're dumb. I guess. There's two options there.
1: I got sold some chicken schnitzels today.
2: You were actually coerced.
1: Yeah.
2: That's what you were.
1: Because I was walking down the cheese aisle and an old mate came up behind me and goes, "You like a schnitzel?"

0: And he works there, by the way.
1: No, no, just a new one. It was $4.50 for four schnitzels. Get a pack of two, and I went, eight. And then I went, oh, where are they? Down there. Yeah, and when I come back around, I'm looking at, nah, come on.
2: Because yeah, you won't do it.
1: Yeah, no, I won't do it. Yeah, and he knows me.
0: It's easy mark.
1: He goes, come on, come down and have a look. And then he showed me him. He goes, I went, that's a pretty good price. Yeah, here, take a couple. It's like that all weekend. I was like, cool. So I can come back tomorrow. Nah, take them now while you're here. They might go, well, you're going to run out of chickens. In a packet.
2: At that price, am I?
1: Yeah, probably.
3: Yeah.
1: So I did good. We want to know, are you an easy sell? Kathy from Moreland, what about you?
4: No, I'm mean and horrible.
1: Oh.
4: I work from home, so I get all the solar guys and everyone else.
1: Yeah.
4: And I put my, when the dog goes spare, I put the headset on, I answer the door and say, oh, sorry, I'm on a meeting, and leave.
1: Oh, wow.
2: Oh.
1: Wow. But, yeah. But if what if it's like a really good deal?
4: No. I already have solar. I don't need more solar. And if I really was interested, I would go online and do some research.
0: There you go.
4: No.
0: Yeah, I ended up signing up for a couple of foundations 1 year because I just couldn't say no when they came to the door.
1: Yeah.
0: And then they kept coming back.
1: See, I feel really bad about those guys that come to the door because I offer them water. And go, here, do you want a glass of water?
2: No, they want your money, mate. They don't want water.
0: They know what they're doing.
1: And then they come back again.
2: They get paid.
1: They get paid to do that.
2: Oh, my goodness.
1: I thought it was like a deal where they, if they sell something, they get a little bit of the...
0: No.
1: Oh. Dodgy. I want more water back.
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7: Got emergency services responding to a crash, Norwell Road and Pimpamart Jacobswell Road in Norwell, which is causing a few delays through that stretch at the moment. The M1 still got some congestion southbound Yatla down to Narang, northbound as well around the Narang area, and a little slow around Mudjabar, still north following an earlier crash, but that should clear up pretty quickly. Gold Coast Highway around Surfers still a little slow following an earlier crash as well. Smith Street and Brisbane Road through Arundel seeing your usual delays there. We'll check it again in 15 minutes. If you spot anything, call the traffic hotline on 5519 2275. Weather, partly cloudy, could see a shower. Right now it is 20 degrees.
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0: All right. We have had an accident on air.
1: Sorry.
0: No, well, it was an intentional accident.
2: That's right. We're taking Trevor to get fitted for...
0: Depends.
2: Nappies. Yeah.
0: Okay. Yeah. The song did stop halfway through.
1: Oh, and that
0: Natasha
1: one.
0: Natasha has given us a call.
1: Oh, damn it.
0: Natasha from Upper Coomera. Hello.
3: Hello.
0: You heard the song stop, did you?
3: Yes, I did.
0: Well, yep, we stuffed up, which means you win an instant $500.
1: Yay!
0: Congratulations.
3: Oh, my God, that's so exciting.
0: Hey. Where's the money going to go?
3: I don't even know. Maybe you need to go on a shopping spree this weekend. Harbourtown has a sale.
0: Yeah,
1: oh, look at you.
0: A winky dinkies. That's so good. Well, enjoy, Natasha. Congratulations. $500 is all yours.
3: Thank you so much. That's amazing.
1: You're
2: and
1: welcome, mate.
2: The accidents most likely will continue again next week. With TPIL lawyers at 1029 Hot Tomatoes. Accidental winners sometime between 6 a.m. and 6 p.m. anytime. In fact, if you hear us stuff up by playing the same song twice in a row, or if a song cuts off partway through, that is when you can call up and win $500 cash.
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1: 1029 Hot Tomato Traffic.
7: Still a little busy northbound for the M1 Barongaree up through to the Gavin area. Also southbound in Patches Yatla to Narang. The Gold Coast Highway around Surfers Paradise, particularly around that Chevron Island area, that is looking a little busy for both directions through there. Not really seeing any other major dramas, just Smith Street, usual dramas westbound towards the M1 merge. We will check it again in 20 minutes. So if you spot anything, call the traffic hotline on 5519 2275.
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7: It's 4:02. Hi, I'm Rebecca Dakin. Residents in Helensvale have been left terrified after the area was targeted by a group of car thieves armed with machetes. The group of four were attempting to break into cars along Lakewood Court around 11:30 last night, with one resident taking to social media to claim they took a swing at them and damaged their vehicles. They were seen travelling in a stolen silver Honda Civic sedan, but remain on the run this afternoon. The families of victims of one of Australia's worst pedophiles have praised a decision to dismiss his appeal, describing it as a big relief. Gold Coast man Ashley Paul Griffith was jailed for life with a 27-year non-parole period after pleading guilty to more than 300 offences, a sentence his legal team argued was manifestly excessive. But the Court of Appeal today disagreed, saying his actions created a ripple effect of hurt and trauma and corroded trust in the childcare sector. The federal government says AUKUS remains on track despite turmoil in the UK government. British Defence Secretary John Healey's quit, blaming a lack of defence funding, just hours before a planned meeting with Australia's Defence Minister Richard Marles. But Defence Industry Minister Tim Ayres says the move will have no effect on the Trilateral Security Pact.
20: It will have no effect on the AUKUS partnership with the United Kingdom and the United States. This is a partnership that has deep support.
7: And a landmark study is warning young people are at a heightened risk of depression if they spend two or more hours on social media. Murdoch Children's Research Institute Professor Susan Sawyers told the ABC the findings don't really come as a surprise.
21: When one is spending more than 2 hours a day on social media, there are other things that you're not doing. Some of that is sleep, some of that might be physical activity, time spent with family.
7: To sport, and Geelong will be without Tom Stewart for tonight's clash against the Gold Coast Suns, with the vice-captain in concussion protocols. Cats assistant James Kelly says they have full confidence in his replacement, Lawson Humphreys.
22: Lawson just comes straight in, so that's the good thing for us. We bring in another really good player, another really important cog in our back line.
7: And Jai Arrow's GoFundMe has now raised over $180,000 after last night's emotional Rabbitohs Broncos match in his honour. Tonight, the Dolphins take on the Roosters. We'll check your weather next.
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7: Taking a look at the weather, and a few showers moving in from out to sea at the moment. Tomorrow is going to be another partly cloudy one with a shower or two on the cards and a top of 23 degrees. For your Sunday, partly cloudy, just a slight chance of a shower, but then a couple of showers returning Monday and Tuesday. It is 20 degrees right now, and between 6 a.m. and 6 p.m. when we accidentally stuff up, you cash in. 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

0: Has anyone found that Tassie devil yet?
1: No. Mary.
2: No.
1: No.
2: She's elusive.
1: She is.
3: They'll never find her.
0: Oh. Nah, they will.
2: Eventually.
1: They will.
3: Never. She's gone.
0: Did you eat her?
3: She's in Brisbane.
0: She's in Brisbane.
3: She's gone to the valley.
1: She's on the city cat. I don't know how we ended up talking about this the other day, but we were talking about, do you still speak to the bridal party that you had at your wedding? So do you still speak to the people who you considered to be your closest friends when at the point when you were getting married?
3: All except one.
1: Really?
3: Yeah. Don't speak to one of my groomsmen.
1: Like, when we say don't speak, as in there was a falling out?
3: No falling out. He just doesn't ring or catch up with us anymore.
1: Actually, there's one of my bridesmaids who I haven't spoken to for years.
3: Yeah,
1: but the rest of them are,
3: talk all the time.
1: Yeah.
3: But then
0: why don't we call her on air, Boise? Hey, how's it going?
1: That'd be awkward, wouldn't it?
3: Yeah, let's do it.
0: Exactly.
1: I don't know her number.
3: Yeah, you do.
1: I can't remember.
3: Yeah, you do. What's her name?
1: Tunnel. Girl's name.
3: She's got a girl's name.
0: Her name is girl's name.
1: Insert girl's name here.
3: Also, when you're counting with your fingers, do you go thumb first or index finger first when you start at one?
1: Thumb.
0: Well, thumb.
3: Wrong.
0: Or sometimes I start with this middle one.
1: That one.
3: Why don't you count with your middle one first?
0: Only around you, mate.
3: Hey! Who's your number one, Trip?
0: You. All right, we're going to try and get to the bottom of that next.
3: Stop.
0: A bit of fun for a Friday. 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

0: 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Presents Magic in the Stars at the Brisbane Entertainment Centre this month. If you're a part of the show, you can win.
1: Righto, Gold Coasters, you're listening to this right now. I want you to count to five, but using your hands.
2: Okay.
1: So what is the first part of your finger or thumb that you use?
2: Thumb.
1: Finger.
2: I always index finger.
1: Yeah, what? Index finger.
2: Why?
1: One, two, three, four, and then thumb.
2: So
1: last.
2: Five is the thumb.
1: Yeah, five is the thumb.
0: But you're starting at the index finger going across and then start going back again.
1: I think it's because the index finger looks like a one. So one, two, three. High five. That's how it got brought up.
0: High four.
2: One, plus two, one. Yeah. It's
1: high
2: four plus.
1: Why would you use a thumb first?
2: Because it's on the side.
1: No.
2: It's the first thing on the
1: first
2: hand.
1: First thing is like this.
0: No, but it's
2: you know
0: what's
2: something
0: middle.
2: Else I've noticed is that you count with your left hand.
1: Count with my left hand?
2: Yeah.
1: It's my right hand.
2: I'm facing you.
3: Oh, we need cameras in here.
2: Oh, my God.
1: Yeah, something I've mentioned about you, Trevor. You're very dark in the night.
0: You know how when I look at you, you're back to front?
3: Oh, shit. Just stop it.
1: I look at you, Trevor. Your hair is very long. Ben, when I look at you, you look tall.
3: Like a man.
1: No, I always go index finger first. One, two, three, four, five. Yeah, with my left hand and then with my right hand.
2: All right.
0: You just held up your left hand. When you said with your right hand.
3: I'm confused.
1: Yeah, I always go index finger first, always. Number one, because when you point your hand in the air, I'm number one.
2: Okay.
1: You don't go, I'm number one, and put your thumb up,
0: right,
1: do
0: well,
1: you?
0: If you care enough to call and weigh in on this, we'd love to hear from you.
1: But isn't that right? If you go, I'm number one, you wouldn't put your thumb up, would you?
2: No, but
1: you put your
2: when
1: finger.
2: You're counting, you go from the outside across.
1: No.
2: Your left hand.
1: One.
0: 5571 1029 is our number. Give us a call, please. 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
1: No, I'm not.
2: Mm. When you're counting, do you use your thumb or your index finger first?
1: To start with, one.
2: If you're, when your boys were little, and you're giving them to the count of three to go to bed, do you go one for thumb first, or do you go one with your finger up, pointy finger first? You do pointy finger first, wouldn't you?
0: I go count of five. What does that mean?
2: You go one.
0: I start with my thumb. That's one.
2: You do
0: thumb.
2: Not.
1: No, I start with my thumb.
2: Yeah,
1: absolutely.
2: Oh, yeah.
1: Every chance. Every yes.
2: You two are just rage baiting me.
1: One.
2: Oh. You go one. Two. You just did it.
1: Oh. I feel dirty.
0: Anyway, well, how do you start counting? With a thumb or a finger? That's the question.
2: Maddie from Oxford, how do you start counting?
3: Trev, you are off your head, mate.
2: You're off your head.
3: Mate, I'm sitting out at the backyard having a cold Great Northern and some beef jerky, and I'm telling you now, when you count, you go thumb, and then you continue.
1: Yeah,
3: you don't start with the pointy finger. What the hell, mate?
2: You always start with your pointy finger. You don't start with your thumb.
3: Open that hand, Moisey. Yeah. Open the hand with the five fingers and slap him.
1: Oh, slap. Okay. All right, I can do that.
2: Yeah. Like with the finger first.
0: Good on you, Maddie. We appreciate that.
1: Ellie from Windaroo, what do you reckon? Is it thumb or index finger?
4: Index.
1: Okay.
0: Why don't you have a thumb, Ellie?
1: Oh, wow.
2: Sorry, Ellie. Would have been hilarious if you said no.
1: Yeah,
2: but yes, finger first. Thank you, Ellie.
1: All right, Ellie, thank you very much. One.
2: Louisa, do you start with your index finger or your thumb when you're counting?
5: My index finger.
2: Thank you very much, Ellie.
1: What is going
2: and
1: on?
2: Louisa.
1: Oh, my gosh.
2: Thank you very much. We always like common sense on this show.
1: Mm.
0: Do we now?
1: Nikki from Mermaid Waters, thumb or index finger?
6: Thumb, for sure.
1: Absolutely. Yep.
2: Do you say index finger?
1: Yeah. We're giving you a thumbs up, Nikki, through the radio.
6: And just to take it up a bit, sometimes you pop both thumb and first finger out and go straight to number three.
2: Oh,
1: you're a crazy lady.
2: Oh, wow.
6: Hey. Just to keep yourself sharp.
1: Oh, that's right.
2: All right, sounds like you banged your head.
0: Well, it's two all.
2: Right.
1: Yeah. All right, this is it for Roz.
0: Oh.
2: Roz from Narang, do you start with your thumb or index finger when you're counting?
7: My left thumb is number one. I'm right-handed, but I always start with my left thumb.
1: Same.
7: But my right thumb is number six.
2: Mine. Oh. That's wrong.
1: So hang on, when you count to 10.
0: Oh, no, that's
7: right. Yeah, if I'm using one hand, I'll use left hand and go
2: finger.
7: Thumb first.
1: Yeah, thumb first,
7: And then, and then the thumb is number six. If I'm using two hands, my right thumb is always number six.
1: Mm-hmm. Yeah.
2: Have you got kids,
7: so
2: Ross?
7: I go thumb and then thumb.
1: You're saying.
7: No, I'm smart.
2: No, I'm just saying. Do you have kids? Like, if you're yelling at your kids.
7: I learn from everybody else's
1: Good on you.
7: That's
1: on you, Ross. Thank you for settling
2: sorry
1: that for
2: being
1: for
2: wrong, Ross, but you're wrong.
1: No,
0: Ross, you are correct. You've also got a massage as well coming your way, Ross. Not from Trevor with his weird.
2: Yeah, no thumbs. So
0: none of that.
2: Sorry about that.
0: Now you've got a 50-minute weekday massage. 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
10: The M1 looking a little under speed still as you head northbound Mudroba through to Narang, as well as that usual south stretch Yatla down to Narang. The other Gold Coast roads are doing pretty well at the moment. Minor congestion for Smith Street to the M1. Brisbane Road is a little busy through that Arundel stretch heading westbound. Couple of delays for the Gold Coast Highway through surface, but looks as though that is easing. We will check it again in about 20 minutes. So if you spot anything else, call the traffic hotline 5519 2275. Weather partly cloudy, could continue to see the odd shower or two. Right now it's 20 degrees.
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0: 92.9 Hot Tomato Friday afternoon on the Gold Coast. It's Moira and Big Trev getting you there.
1: I'm not sure how we got onto it this week. We do ramble a lot on this
2: show. We do.
1: It's either about food. Actually, the food, cars and weddings, I think, are the things that we talk the most about on this show. Food, definitely.
2: And kids.
1: And kids, yeah. Mm. Weddings, we got talking about if you still talk to your bridal party.
2: I think we were talking about that at the event we did at the Lucky Squire. We were just randomly talking about weddings and stuff.
1: How many bridesmaids and groomsmen did you have?
2: We had 4 each.
1: I had 5 each.
2: Yes.
1: Yep. Ben yet to marry. If you were to have any groomsmen, how many would you have?
3: Oh, I don't know. I've never thought about that. Probably my brothers.
1: Yeah. So I feel like you're a brother kind of a guy.
3: There's a good dozen of those.
1: Yeah.
3: There's 3 of them.
1: There's 3 of them. All 4 of them. Stone and Woods at the front.
2: Stone and Woods. Oh.
3: With a stone and wood in hand.
1: Yes.
2: I don't speak to one of the groomsmen.
1: Mm.
2: He just
1: falling out or just
2: no. He just we're all a close group, and then he got a new partner, and then she was nice when we all got along with her, and then he just pretty much just saw himself out of the group.
1: Saw himself out.
2: Yeah, I don't know why.
1: We
2: always ask. Because it upset a few of the guys, and I got a bit ticked off because we were very close, and we always used to catch up. And he lived with a couple of guys in the group and stuff like that.
1: Mm.
2: And I was always wondering why the hell did he just quit?
1: Have you ever been a groomsman?
2: Yeah. In 4 weddings.
0: 4.
1: Ooh, yeah. Sorry, I didn't mean that. I just didn't think that many people liked
3: it. Now it makes sense.
1: Or trusted you as like someone who's responsible at a wedding.
2: Oh. One of my mates got married.
1: Yeah.
2: And then someone wrote, "Help me" on the bottom of my shoes.
1: Oh. Sorry.
2: And
1: I hate
2: I'm standing
1: that.
2: There.
1: Mm.
2: Standing there.
1: Ah.
2: Yeah.
1: Everyone thought it was you.
2: Yeah. Everybody looked at me and I was like, "What are you doing?"
1: Oh.
2: And then the guy that did it came up to me and said, "Sorry, that was me." I went, "I know, what does everybody think of me?" Because I knew everybody would think it was you.
0: Oh.
2: I was like, "Right, cool." And then I got him to get up during the wedding ceremony, like the reception. I grabbed him by the ear and said, "We're going." I didn't write that on the bottom of your shoes. Sorry, Mr. and Mrs. Tormenta. This guy did. And I picked him up and it was his own brother did it.
1: Oh, gosh.
2: He goes, "Yeah, sorry, Mum, it was me."
3: Can you blame him for trying to frame you, though?
1: Yeah.
2: No, I don't blame him, but yeah.
1: Probably the whole reason why you're a groomsman is to be framed for everything.
3: A fool guy.
1: Right, we want to know, do you still talk to your bridal party?
3: Yep.
1: You know, because you can be, that they're the closest people to you at when you get married.
2: You? Do you talk
1: to? Yes, I speak to one of them I haven't spoken to for about a year.
2: Yeah.
1: But that's because she's in Sydney and she's
2: cool.
3: They don't have phones and stuff, eh?
2: Yeah, they don't have phones.
1: And she's a doctor, so she's really smart and stuff. Mm. Probably doesn't,
2: What about Paul? Does he?
1: Not to all of them, no.
2: No?
1: No. But then, five is a lot when you think about it.
2: They live in Sydney too?
3: Over the border.
2: They're doctors. All doctors.
1: Why is it she's a doctor?
3: All right, well, give us a call.
0: She works at a circus.
1: Why did I just say that?
3: 55711829.
0: No, don't speak to her because she's a doctor. What?
3: Give us a call, please, and tell us, do you still speak to everyone in your bridal party? Hot Tomato.
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0: 1029 Hot Tomato, Friday afternoon as you head home on the Gold Coast. This is Moira and Big Trev, just a few minutes away from being joined by Michelle, the Witch of Moons Lane as well.
1: Fabulous. We are talking bridal parties. Do you still talk to them? How many did you have? I've been a bridesmaid twice.
2: Twice?
1: Yeah, I thought it would have been more too.
3: Mm. Yeah, I thought it would have been a lot more.
0: Two so far.
1: One was a very much a surprise. It was my brother's wedding. I did not expect to be asked to be a bridesmaid to that wedding.
3: You just waiting on the bench?
1: Yeah, oh, no, I was more than happy.
3: Put me in, coach.
1: It was a real surprise.
3: Oh, okay.
1: I was like, oh, that's a
3: So that's your
1: honor.
3: Brothers?
1: Hey.
3: That was your brothers?
1: Yeah, my eldest brother.
3: And who is the other one?
1: That was a beautiful friend called Christy, who I still see.
3: Oh.
1: Lovely. We wore green.
3: Oh, nice.
1: I was quite slim back then.
3: Is she a doctor?
1: No, she's not a doctor.
3: Dr. Sydney.
4: She wouldn't be able to talk to her if she's a doctor.
3: Yeah, no.
1: Kathleen from Currumbin, do you still talk to your bridal party? Please.
5: Well, my bridal party were my two daughters at the time, so obviously I talked to them. And
1: good.
5: The only one I don't talk to is the husband.
1: Oh.
4: That's, yeah, very good.
1: I didn't see that coming at all, Kathleen, but that's understandable.
3: Okay, cool. So?
1: How long were you married for?
3: They're still married.
1: Okay, cool.
5: We were together about 12 years,
1: yeah.
5: And then we got married and were married under two.
1: Wow.
5: Hmm.
1: Was it the marriage, you think, that ended the relationship?
5: No.
1: It was him, wasn't it?
5: I should have said I was anonymous.
4: That's okay.
3: You are.
1: It's okay, Karen. It's fine.
4: Good. Yeah. Gary.
3: So, Dennis, you married Richard. You have two furry dogs.
1: Dachshunds.
3: Yes. So how long have you been living in Yamba for? See what we did there?
1: Yeah.
3: No one knows who you are, Kathleen, so that's all good.
4: I'm sorry, what?
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8: It is just a little under speed still on the M1 heading southbound Coomera to Narang. Some minor delays around the Narang area northbound as well. Looks as though there may have been an incident Smith Street heading westbound just after the Olsen Ave area, causing a couple of extra delays heading through there. But your other Gold Coast roads are all drama free. We will be checking it again in 20 minutes. So if you do spot anything else, call the traffic hotline on 5519 2275. Weather partly cloudy and we could continue to see the odd scattered shower right now. It is 20 degrees.
6: 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More than

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2: 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Russell Owsley is the CEO of Giving Day. 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
5: You've got some really exciting news for us.
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0: 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It's Moira and Big Trev. 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We're live and local on the Gold Coast.
1: Happy Friday, everybody. Happy Lamb Chop Day. Oh, happy yeah. Good to your parents, kids.
2: Yes.
1: Day. Happy Moons Lane. Happy Michelle Day. Happy Moira and Ben Day.
3: Nice.
1: We have Michelle, our witch from Moons Lane. Hello, Shelley.
4: Hey, darling. How are you?
1: Good. How's everything going in the witch?
4: Everything's
1: world.
4: Going really well. I've been getting lots of cuddles and lots of people saying they're hearing me on the radio, so that's always fun. Always come in. I'm always up for cuddles.
1: Okay. That's great.
3: Wow.
1: Get a cuddle from a random stranger.
4: Yeah. Every weekend.
3: Nice. That's a side gig as well. Yeah. She's a professional hugger.
1: After the doors close.
3: After the doors close. She's still wearing black, surprisingly, and it's still quite dark. We've got Raylene from Arundel who's
4: five
3: on
4: star.
3: The phone. Five stars. We've got Raylene. Hello, Raylene. How are you?
5: I'm good. So my niece has been in a serious car accident and she's okay, but she's very broken. And I'm just wanting to know if she'll get through this. She's not coping well.
4: Mm-hmm. Yeah.
5: And
4: well,
5: I've got pretending
4: there is no problem here. So it's obviously that we do have a problem here. So it's saying here that, you know, she will be stable and she will come into her own. And I don't underestimate her because she definitely has got a lot of healing around her. And I have just got an angel that definitely did surround her at the time. And I feel like it was a male grandfather role. That's what I'm getting has protected her. Anyway, I have got don't be frightened to take action because I feel like it's a long haul for the healing. And it's definitely going to be, you know, if there's some sort of new way or technique, definitely do it because I feel mm-hmm. like that there's you're going to be presented with different ways that she can heal.
5: Okay.
4: Yeah, but she will be fine. Okay. I'm just going to pick one more card for you.
3: How old is she?
4: It says, what does it say there?
5: 20.
4: Yeah, she's young.
5: 26.
1: She's
3: wow. Okay, the card that she's pulled is actually Nine of Fire, which says don't give up.
5: Ooh,
3: protect
5: okay.
3: that which you've created. Have courage and believe in yourself.
4: That's all she needs, courage and belief, because it's got a long road for healing.
3: Oh, wow.
4: But she definitely will make it through. That's not a problem. But you know what? It's two steps forward, one step back, but she's got a lot of professionals around her that will help her. And mm-hmm. she definitely was, I'm getting a name like, I think it was like Tom or John. I'm getting an on name around a protective
3: is
4: angel
3: someone
4: around
3: in that
4: her.
3: Family, Raylene, with that kind of name?
5: No.
4: That's what I'm getting.
5: Okay.
4: It could be the middle name with an on, but I know it's a grandfather and I feel like it's on the father's side.
3: Wow.
4: I heard the father's side, grandfather.
5: Okay. Oh, okay.
4: Yeah. You know what they just showed me when they showed me Tom? They showed me Thomas the Tank Engine. I don't know if that's got anything to do with anything. If he was a train driver or a truck driver or some sort of driver, but that's what I feel like I'm in transport.
5: Okay. He worked in an oil refinery.
3: In oil, when it comes to what Thomas the Tank Engine runs on.
5: Oh, I guess, yes. I didn't put it from
4: that. As in oil, they would have had transport.
1: Yeah, it's kind of weird that you
4: oil.
1: Have to try and figure out different perspectives.
3: I think it's because my son was heavily into Thomas the Tank Engine when he was a child, so there is actually a number of oil like references to Thomas.
5: There is actually,
4: And it is definitely, he was around a lot of transport. They were coming in and coming out and there was trains and from the oil refineries there's trains that come
5: okay.
4: in, there's trucks that come in, there's all that sort of stuff that,
5: That was up at Pinkenbar back in the day. So.
4: Yeah.
3: Oh, wow.
4: Yeah, there you go. We want to check that out because I'm positive it's the middle name.
3: Okay.
5: Yeah.
3: Let us know, Raylene.
5: Thank you. Thank you so much. You're welcome.
1: I hope everything works out all right, Raylene.
5: Thank you very much. Great to talk to you all. Thank you.
3: Same to you. All the best.
6: Thanks, Raylene.
4: Bye.
6: All right. Well, you can pop in and see Michelle anytime at the Carrara Markets. Well, she's not there all the time, but
1: when
6: she's
1: some of the time.
6: If you want to hear her any of the time, you can get the podcast.
4: Yep.
6: How to Witch Bitch, which is out on iHeart. It's out on every platform app you can think of.
1: Get on it.
6: And you can get your witchy fix there as well. Thanks for coming in, Michelle. We'll speak to you next week.
4: Thank you.
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3: 1029 Hot Tomato Traffic.
4: Continuing to see M1 delays as you head south Coomera to the Narang area, as well as northbound around Narang. Smith Street, there's been some kind of an incident heading westbound just between Olsen Avenue and the M1 merge, causing a couple of extra delays through there. Gold Coast Highway around Surfers Paradise, a little busy still, but no other real major dramas. We'll check it again in 20 minutes. So if you spot anything else, call the traffic hotline on 5519 2275.
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4: It's a minute to five. Hi, I'm Rebecca Dakin. A Gold Coast man dubbed one of the country's worst pedophiles has had an appeal against his sentence dismissed. Ashley Paul Griffiths lawyers argued the 27-year non-parole period for his life sentence was excessive and not enough weight was given to his cooperation. But today those arguments were rejected by the Court of Appeal, who said given the seriousness and significant harm his actions caused to victims, their families and the wider community, the sentence was appropriate. Police are still on the hunt for a machete-wielding gang who targeted cars in Helensvale overnight. Officers received multiple reports of a group of four people who were armed and donning balaclavas trying to break into multiple vehicles in the area. They were last seen leaving in a stolen silver Honda Civic. The Gold Coast is struggling to keep up with the new apartment build target. New data reveals just 2,400 new units and townhouses were registered last year, falling significantly short of our 5,600 target. Property Council Queensland Executive Director Jess Kerr says demand remains strong, but future builds are at risk.
6: We've now tracked this data over several years, and around 60% of the apartments due for completion in 2028 and 2029 are considered at moderate or high risk of delay or withdrawal.
4: And SpaceX has raised over $100 billion in the biggest ever initial public offering, launching it into the top ranks of the largest public companies and putting founder Elon Musk on the verge of becoming the world's first trillionaire. To sport, and the Dolphins are missing five Origin stars as they search for six wins in a row against the Roosters tonight at Suncorp. Coach Christian Wolf says it is a chance for the club's next wave of stars to hold the fort.
7: If you ask any one of those five players, they'll be telling you that, you know, they want opportunities to play in first grade, and they get that this week. You know, it's really important they come in confident. It's really important they come in knowing their role and come in being themselves and bringing themselves to the team.
4: Both the Suns and Cats will be looking to snap two-game losing streaks when they battle each other in Geelong tonight. The Cats missing Tom Stewart, while the Suns have had to make a host of changes due to injuries, with Charlie Ballard, Sam Closey, Ben Jepson and Zeke Ulland all getting the call up. And Socceroos coach Tony Popovich has signed an extension as his side gets ready for their opening World Cup clash. He'll remain in the top job until the Asian Cup early next year. In the World Cup today, Mexico beat South Africa 2-0 and South Korea defeated Czechia 2-1. We'll check your weather next.
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4: to the weather and a little bit of rain are moving over parts of the coast at the moment. There is a possibility of another shower or two through the evening. Tomorrow, partly cloudy, possible shower or two once again at a top of 23 degrees. Partly cloudy and only a slight chance of a shower for Sunday, but then possibility of a shower or two returning across Monday and Tuesday. It is 20 degrees at the moment. And between 6 a.m. and 6 p.m. when we accidentally stuff up, you cash in. 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
16: Well, we're getting you home on a Friday. We love a Friday.
17: Don't we?
18: Yeah, we certainly do. Gold Coast community page. This is a cracker of one. New couple, newly married couple, are searching for a cool surname because they don't want to keep their old ones.
16: Oh.
18: So we're going to ask you about if you could choose your surname, what would it be? You don't have to answer now.
16: We can answer that later. Also, where's the most inconvenient place to run out of fuel? On a bridge.
18: Oh.
16: Hope Island.
18: Oh.
19: Hang on. Moira lives in Hope Island. Do you know something we don't?
16: No. Her car moves.
18: Actually. It was quite impressive.
16: Yeah, we want to know where's the most inconvenient place that you've run out of petrol.
18: Fuel.
16: Fuel.
18: And also, we've got $250 shopping spree up for grabs.
16: Thank you.
18: No worries. It's not going to you.
16: Oh.
18: I've got a list, shopping list, and all you need to do is just repeat it back to me in order.
16: Oh, that sounds easy.
19: All right. If you want to have a go at it, 55711029. Call now to win a $250 shopping spree. Harbour Town Premium Outlets, massive get outlet sale is back right now. It's back this weekend. We've got your cash to spend there next. Moira and Big Trev on Hot Tomato.

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3: Let's go shopping.
4: All right, we've got a $250 shopping spree up for grabs.
5: Yeah, we do.
4: I have a list of things that today it's where I'm actually going to go to Harbourtown, and these are the things that I would like to purchase at Harbourtown.
5: Ooh, nice. Yes.
4: So what we're going to do is, I'm going to tell it to you very quickly, but all you've got to do is just recall all of those items in exactly the same order.
5: Right,
4: pretty much it.
1: Yeah, it's easy. Isn't that sounds simple,
5: doesn't it, Luca, from Mermaid Waters?
6: Yes, it does.
5: Alrighty-o. You've got to get your ears cleaned out and get ready, because Moisey's only going to rattle this off once. You got to repeat it back. If not, we hang up, go the next caller, okay?
6: All right, sounds good.
5: Good luck, Luca. $250 to spend at Harbourtown may be coming your way.
4: Here we go. Earrings, shorts, socks, sandals, Converse shoes, scarf, bedsheets, Crocs.
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4: No, oh. Luca. You started off strong.
5: Yeah, really good.
4: All right.
5: Luca.
1: Good
4: effort. Thank you, Luca. Mary from Bigger Waters, good afternoon.
7: Hello, afternoon.
4: All right, here we go. 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Earrings, shorts, socks, sandals, Converse shoes, scarf, bed sheets, Crocs.
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4: No.
5: Oh, no.
4: All right, Mary.
5: Rightio, Mary. Thank you for playing. Right. Okay, Josh from Upper Cooper. Now, if Josh doesn't get this, then we go to the next caller, okay?
1: Yep. So keep calling 55711029. But, Josh, we believe in you, mate.
8: Oh.
4: Here we go. Here we go.
5: Josh doesn't believe in himself.
4: Josh, come on. You can do it. Here
5: come on, brother.
4: Earring, short socks. 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Earring, short socks, sandals, Converse shoes, scarf, bed sheets, Crocs.
8: Earrings, shorts, socks, sandals, Converse shoes. Oh, no, I can't.
5: Oh, Josh!
4: So you had it, mate.
5: All right, thank you, Josh.
1: All right, hello, Hot Tomato, what's your name?
9: Lisa.
4: All right, Lisa, here we go. You might want to turn the radio down in the background.
9: Okay, hold on. I've got to go over there.
5: No, too late, we're going to read it out.
4: I'm ready. Here we go. Earrings, shorts, socks, sandals, Converse shoes, scarf, bed sheets, Crocs.
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4: No.
5: Oh,
4: God damn,
5: so
4: close.
5: No.
4: All right, another one.
5: Rightio.
1: All right, Hot Tomato, what's your name?
10: Liam.
5: All right, Liam.
4: Here we go. Earrings, shorts, socks, sandals, Converse shoes, scarf, bed sheets, Crocs.
10: Earrings, shorts, socks, Converse shoes.
5: Nope.
4: Oh, damn it.
5: Oh, it's
1: gosh.
5: That fourth one.
1: Oh,
5: okay.
1: No.
5: Rightio.
1: All right. Hello. Hot Tomato. What's your name?
11: Debbie.
1: Hey, Debbie.
4: You ready?
11: Demi.
4: Emmy. Okay.
5: Righto, all Christopher.
4: Right.
5: Let's go.
4: Let's go, Steve. Earrings, shorts, socks, sandals, Converse shoes, scarf, bed sheets, Crocs.
11: Earrings, shorts, socks, earrings,
1: those.
4: No.
1: Oh, my goodness.
5: This is the best game ever.
1: All right. Hello, Hot Tomato. What is your name?
4: Hello.
11: Hello.
4: Hello.
5: Turn the radio off in the background.
4: What's your name?
5: Rightio, piddling down rain.
4: It's not going to go too well, I don't think.
5: All right. Good luck.
4: Good luck to whatever your name is that we can't hear you very well. 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
4: Nah. Bye.
1: All right. Tell you what, why don't we come back? Keep calling, because we're going to have to keep going. This could
5: gotta
1: take
5: keep going.
1: The rest of the show. 55711029.
5: Keep going.
1: What is on Moira's shopping list?

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1: Shopping.
2: It's time to shop till you drop. And then get back up again and shop some more at Harbourtown with Moira and Big Trev's shopping list.
1: Let's go shopping.
3: All right, well, we didn't expect this. How many people have we gone through so far?
4: 11.
3: 1,100.
4: Yes.
3: Of the shopping list, me going to Harbourtown, you just have to repeat it back in order, and this has been the hardest one so far.
4: It's great.
3: It's fantastic.
4: Yes.
3: All right.
5: We got Blender from Pack Pines. Are you ready to go?
6: I am, but I've been listening along on the radio and now I think I'm confused and everybody's wrong answer.
5: Hey, Belinda, just believe in yourself, yes, okay?
3: Yeah,
5: you can do this.
6: It's Friday.
5: Yeah.
3: It is. And here we go.
5: If you don't do this, we just dump you.
3: Wow.
6: Thanks.
3: That's
5: You're
3: great.
5: Welcome. We love you.
3: Here we go. Earring, shorts, socks, sandals, Converse shoes, scarf, bed sheets, Crocs.
6: Okay, earrings, shorts, socks, sandals, bed sheets, Converse shirt, shoes, Crocs.
3: No.
4: Oh, no.
0: Are you serious?
3: I'm serious.
0: Yeah. Christy's in Narang. Hello, Christy.
7: Hi, how are you?
3: Good. Okay, here we go.
5: Come on, Christy. Okay. You got this.
3: Lucky number 13 person.
7: Hopefully.
3: Here we go. Earrings, shorts, socks, sandals, Converse shoes, scarf, bed sheets, Crocs.
7: Okay, earrings, shorts, socks. Sandals, Converse shoes, scarf, bed sheets, Crocs.
4: Yes! Christy!
5: Way to go, you legend.
7: Thank you.
4: Good job.
5: Rightio, tell her what she's won, guys.
3: All right, you've won a $250 shopping spree where you can go and buy all of those things, apparently.
7: Yeah. That's thank you so much.
5: Well done, man. That was good. That was the longest game we've had, Christy. And
7: I have the worst memory in the world, too.
3: No, so you did really well. You beat 12 other people.
5: Yeah. If you think your memory's bad.
0: Christy, well done. 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
1: 1029 Hot Tomato Traffic.
8: Still just a little slow in some patches of the M1 as you head southbound from Ormo to Narang. Northbound around Narang also busy. The stretch of Bermuda Street around the Mermaid Waters area a little slower through there. A couple of hold-ups for the Gold Coast Highway through Surfers Paradise as well, both directions. We will check it again in 20 minutes, so if you spot anything, call the traffic hotline on 5519 2275. Weather, chances of another shower developing, and right now it is 18 degrees.
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0: 92.9 Hot Tomato Moira, Big Trev getting you home on a Friday. And next week, of course, Origin is back.
1: Come on!
0: 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You could win $100 to spend there if you're a part of the show today.
2: Oh, go the Blues. Just one more win.
1: Shush, shush.
2: We want to know the worst place to run out of fuel.
3: Oh.
2: Bridge going over into Hope Island,
3: mm-hmm.
2: car breakdown.
3: Mm-hmm.
2: Lot of traffic. Mm-hmm. It's very busy over Hope Island. You'd know this, Moisey.
3: Yes.
2: Bridge going over from there is...
3: There's only one way in and one way out from that way.
2: And it's the bridge.
3: And it's the bridge.
2: Middle of the bridge, guy runs out of fuel. The fuel station is just down the road,
3: mm-hmm.
2: like literally.
3: And down a hill.
2: Yes.
3: Which is helpful,
2: yes.
3: I think, when you run out of fuel.
2: So he's at the peak. He's about to get out of his car. Small guy. Goes to get out of the car. One car stops. A big mountain gets out of the car,
3: mm-hmm.
2: like a dude taller than Ben. Mm-hmm. And Ben's 40 foot tall.
3: He is. Mm. It's amazing.
2: And helps this guy push his car. Now, I've done that a few times.
3: Have you?
2: Like, stopped, push people's cars, because other people just keep driving past and traffic keeps building up. And I reckon I've stopped probably around about 7 or 8 times to help someone push their car.
3: Mm.
2: Just because.
3: You're an angel, aren't you?
2: No, it's just common.
3: It's halo.
2: It's common decency.
3: It is, actually.
2: And so everything keeps running smoothly, and so no other accidents happen. You get out and you help, push them off to the side, then go, see you later, I'm out, and then go.
3: Do you expect a round of applause?
2: No, I don't expect anything. I just want to get home.
3: Mm. Yeah, get out of their way.
2: Yeah, yeah, I want to get out of their way. I want them to get out my way, and I want everybody just to get home.
0: But if they recognise you, that's just a bonus, hey?
3: They get a photo of you?
2: I've had one photo taken.
3: When you were pushing someone's car?
2: Yeah. Wasn't a good angle.
3: It was from behind.
2: Yeah, and I was winking. Hi.
3: I almost ran out of petrol because I've got the new Honda. What have I got? I've got a Honda Civic.
0: We still got to name it.
3: Oh, we do.
2: Oh.
3: We still haven't named it. You know, not a brand new car, but 2013. That's pretty exciting for me.
2: Mm-hmm.
3: And I've figured out that the fuel light goes on at 71 k's left. And then so then the other day when I was taking the boys to school, it got down to 1K and I thought I was going to break down out the front of Jackson School, high school, in the bright green car.
2: But that's when you get out of the car and go, you know what, I'm going to start walking from here, guys. Why take the fuel again, shall
3: I? I know the relief when I got to the petrol station. The U-turn on the roundabout was the longest ever.
2: Does your car keep counting down when it goes, like when it's running out of fuel?
3: Mm.
2: Mine doesn't.
3: What do you mean?
2: Like it'll go to like you've got 100 k's left, and then as soon as it goes past that 100 k mark, you just have to get your gas meter out.
3: What?
2: It goes red,
3: what
2: and
3: do you mean?
2: A fuel can pops up because this happened today. A fuel can pops up, says you need to fill up your car, and then I go see how much is left, and no, just have to guess.
3: What?
2: Mine
3: did stay on one for quite a while.
2: Okay.
3: I'm not going to test whether or not.
0: It's like when your parents counting like 5, 4, 3, 2, 1. Don't make me say it again.
3: I'm glad they did that. Mm.
2: Does yours count down?
0: Yeah. Right down. Dead. Single digits.
2: Mine does not.
3: Do you think that at the end of the single digits, say it gets to 0,
2: mm-hmm.
3: do you think they give you just a little bit more just to help you out?
2: Yeah.
3: Well, that's nice of them, isn't it?
2: I reckon they'll give you at least a good 5, 10 Ks.
3: Because in the Birdie the R30, I used to have to put the odometer on to count how many Ks.
2: What do you mean, put the odometer on?
0: The trip meter.
3: The trip meter thing.
2: You put the trip meter on to see how much fuel.
0: Yeah.
2: So that's how you time it down.
0: Yeah. All right, what is or where is the worst place to run out of fuel? Where did you run out of fuel?
3: Mm.
0: Give us a call. We'd like to commiserate with you. 5571 1029 is our number here at Hot Tomato.

0: 1029 Hot Tomato, Moira and Big Trev getting you home, hopefully without running out of fuel here on the coast.
1: Yeah, we want to know the worst place to run out of fuel. Bridge over Hope Island, peak hour traffic, that's a great place.
2: Oh, totally.
1: Going up a hill, like Mount Tambourine.
2: Oh!
1: Yeah, heading up there on a soccer trip.
2: Oh.
1: Oh, no.
2: No, thank you.
1: Should have filled up the bus. Lucky we had some fuel. We had to pull over and fill up the car. Like the guy had a fuel can and thought, okay, cool, we'll get up to the top of Mount Tambourine. This is when we were playing back for Chugan.
2: There's not many petrol stations up on the top of Mount Tambourine.
1: No, not many at all.
2: There's one at the base and that's pretty much it, I think.
1: Lucky we were going on the way down.
2: Oh, yes.
1: Neutral. We want to know the worst place you've run out of fuel. Kobe from Mudjerbah, where was it?
3: I was driving down to Coffs Harbour and I had a classic car and I ran out of fuel on the M1, but as I was taking the turn off to a service station and I couldn't actually make it to the service station, so I had to pull up on the side of the M1 and then run through like a 5-metre deep ditch to the service station on the other side. When you lose your motor in a classic car, you lose everything.
2: Right, okay.
1: Oh, no.
3: I had barely any brakes. I had,
1: Oh, my God, dude. What kind of car did you have?
3: It was a 67 Chev.
1: Oh, big bubba.
2: Fancy.
0: Fancy. It barely uses any fuel.
1: You turn it on and you're empty.
2: Corinne from Mullindina, where was the worst place you broke down? Lack of fuel?
4: Well, I don't know about this lack of fuel, but this guy just coming out of Canungra now, heading to Narang, is broken down, going up a hill in the middle of the road.
2: Oh.
4: So he, fortunately, there's a police car there, but just wanted to mention it to everyone to slow down.
2: Yeah.
1: Oh, wow.
4: Yeah.
2: Look at you, live traffic report. You're like Eddie the Eagle.
4: I know. I was going to report my one. Mine was coming off the M1. Heading, I was going to work at Post, and I was, suddenly something happened to my car, and I thought, oh, I better get off the M1, and got, went off the Hope Island off-ramp. Yeah, well, it stopped right in the middle of the
1: road. Oh, no, dude.
2: Thank you, Corinne. Do not recommend.
1: That is.
0: Hope Island seems to attract them.
1: Yeah.
2: It does.
1: Thanks, Ren. Sally from Upper Coomera, where was the worst place you've run out of fuel?
5: This was up in Darwin.
1: Yeah.
5: We'd just moved up there, and my husband said I needed to drive him to work for the morning, and he started at 4.
1: Okay.
0: Did you say no? No, thank you.
2: That's why you have a license.
5: I got myself and our baby, which was 4 or 5 months old.
1: Oh, my God.
5: We drove him into the city, which is about a 35-minute drive, and on the way back, the car ran out of fuel. And we were only about a kilometre away from home, which wouldn't have been a problem, but I walked out the door without pants on, and I had to put my baby in the pram and push him while walking and trying to pull my shirt down around me with every step that I took to avoid the people that were going to work in a decent line seeing my tush.
1: Oh, my Lord. Oh, Sally.
0: That's awesome.
1: Who leaves a house with no pants on?
2: Well, I don't think you're going to see anyone at that time.
1: You still wear pants, bruh.
0: Sally, please wear pants next week when you go to the Star Gold Coast.
1: Yeah, can you? Because that's a $100
0: voucher, okay, coming your way. Congratulations. They do have a minimum address.
2: Currently. Yeah, they do.
0: Watch Origin Under the Stars. 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
8: Had reports of an accident on Ravina Parkway just near the M1, which is causing some delays heading towards the motorway there. If you're travelling on the motorway itself, northbound around Narang, and also that stretch from Coomera down to Narang, still busy through there, but no other real major dramas. We will check it again in about 20 minutes. If you spot anything, call the traffic hotline on 5519 2275. Weather, could see another shower this evening. Right now, it's 19 degrees.
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9: Hi, I'm Sally Pearson. Kaylee McEwen has clocked the fastest 200-metre backstroke time in the world so far this year.

0: claiming another title at the Australian Swimming Trials. Lani Pallister took out the 800-metre freestyle. Serena Williams' tennis comeback has come to a premature end. Her partner Victoria Mboko suffered a knee injury, forcing the pair to withdraw from their doubles quarterfinals at Queen's. And Sydney Swans defender Alice Mitchell will miss the 2026 AFLW season after rupturing an ACL at training.
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1: It is Moira and Big Trev on a Friday as you head home here on this beautiful piece of earth we call the Gold Coast.
2: In the Gold Coast Community Facebook group, the people are represented by two separate but equally important groups. The contributor, who has a unique story to tell, and the group administrators, who find it amusing enough to share it with Moira for her to broadcast to the world. These are their stories.
3: All right. This is today's Gold Coast Community page. Hello, community. Looking for some recommendations, please. And it's amazing how many people go to this particular Facebook and Instagram page to get recommendations. My partner and I both have generic last names and want to change to something different, fun when we get married. What are some of the best, coolest, or funniest surnames you have heard? Thank you.
1: Oh.
3: I like this trend.
1: Wouldn't they? Is the first thing to look at like a combo of the two names?
3: Right, like Turner Smith. Yep.
1: Yeah. Or even like Smyrna.
4: Yeah.
3: Oh, okay. So she's a Taylor.
4: Yes.
3: And he is a
1: Belcher.
3: So
4: Taysha.
3: Or Belcher.
1: Yeah, so that could work.
4: Second one, Belcher, yes.
3: That's hilarious.
4: Would you have a cool last name or would you try to mix both your names?
3: See, Major works so well for so many things.
4: Yeah.
3: Major confident, major look, major that's, all that kind of stuff.
4: That's a really cool last name. But if you were to change it to something else.
1: Something strong or something.
3: Yeah, something Scottish.
4: Yeah.
3: Like a Highlanders kind of, I did love MacGregor. I did love that. That was my maiden name.
4: Loch Ness.
3: Oh, yes.
4: Loch Lomond.
3: What about you, Butler?
4: Probably Trevor Ghost Rider.
1: Ghost Rider.
3: This is Mr. and Mrs. Ghost Rider.
4: Oh, my God.
3: Oh, that's
4: pretty cool. Actually,
3: that's cool, yeah.
1: But, wouldn't take you seriously, though, would they?
3: No, but they don't. It's Trevor.
4: Look, it's the Ghost Riders.
3: Table for the Ghost Riders.
4: And then all four of us get up,
3: and just, you don't walk, you just float across the restaurant.
4: Yeah. See, I reckon that'd be good Ghost Riders.
3: Yours is very, no offence, Ben, but yours is generic, your last name.
1: It is.
3: Would you like a pizzazzy one?
1: Are you offering?
3: The world
1: wood.
3: Is your, yes.
1: Wood. I did always think it was quite short and
4: yes.
1: Lack of pizzazz.
3: Mm.
4: So what would you choose?
3: Lasagna.
4: Would you choose something cool?
1: Lasagna's good.
4: Ben Lasagna. Well, that actually works. Benjamin Lasagna.
1: No, I'd be Ben Bolognese.
4: Oh, my God. That is fantastic.
3: That's so good.
4: I really like that. Ben Bolognese.
3: Mm.
4: Yeah, Benjamin Bolognese.
1: Bolognese.
3: Oh, nice. Beautiful. All right, well, there you go.
4: Detective Bolognese.
1: Well, anonymous poster. I hope we helped in some way.
4: You'd have to choose. If you're going to choose a cool name, what would you choose, Moise?
3: Ferdinand.
4: First or last name?
3: Both.
1: Hi. Because then your
4: Ferdinand.
1: Your initials would be MF then.
4: Yeah. Oh, look at this, mother.
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2: 1029 Hot Tomato Traffic.
8: Still just a couple of hold-ups travelling south on the M1 from the Helensvale area down into Narang, north around Narang, a little under speed 2. And the Gold Coast Highway through the Surfers Paradise area, a little congested at the moment, but no other dramas around any of the other coast roads. If you do spot anything, call the traffic hotline on 5519 2275.
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8: It's a minute past six. Hi, I'm Rebecca Dakin. The families of victims of one of the country's worst pedophiles say they're happy and relieved with today's appeal outcome. Gold Coast man Ashley Paul Griffith was jailed for life after pleading guilty to hundreds of offences against dozens of young girls at childcare centres in southeast Queensland and overseas. He attempted to have his non-parole period of 27 years reduced, arguing it was manifestly excessive, but that was denied by the Court of Appeal today. A manhunt is continuing for an armed gang behind a late-night crime spree in Helensvale. The four masked offenders were spotted brandishing machetes along Lakewood Court around 11:30pm before attempting to steal a number of cars. They fled the scene in a stolen Honda Civic before police arrived, and they remain on the run this evening. Well, a 16-year-old boy has been tracked down and charged after allegedly being part of a violent confrontation at a Logan bakery. A group of teens were taunting the bakery property's owner on Saturday before the confrontation escalated and the group started throwing bottles and rocks and smashing the glass doors. The 16-year-old boy is accused of throwing one of the rocks at the owner, leaving him with a fractured leg. He's been charged with grievous bodily harm and willful damage and will be dealt with under the Youth Justice Act. And Westpac has broken ranks with a couple of the other big banks, casting doubt over whether the RBA is done hiking interest rates. Both NAB and Commonwealth expect the next rate movement to be down, but not until next year. However, Westpac chief economist Lucy Elliott has told Sky she's not sure.
10: Now, our forecasts for inflation are higher than what the RBA is expecting. And so if we're right about how inflation plays out from here, we actually see that there would be two more hikes before cuts later on.
8: To sport, and Daly Cherry Evans will become the 135th player to captain the Roosters in tonight's clash with the Dolphins at Suncorp. Coach Trent Robinson has appointed the veteran playmaker to guide an inexperienced outfit missing seven Origin stars.
11: He's really, really supported James this year, and that was really clear. And obviously, he's captained a few games in his career, so that was an easy choice.
8: And the Gold Coast Suns will be desperate to get back in the winner's circle tonight as they take on Geelong. Both sides have lost their last two matches. The Cats missing Tom Stewart, while the Suns have been forced to make several changes due to injuries. Well, Jared Witts has been dropped. We'll check your weather next.
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8: Checking your weather now, and we could see another shower or two through the evening, an overnight low of 15 degrees. Tomorrow will again be partly cloudy with a medium chance of a shower or two and a top of 23. Partly cloudy, only a slight chance of a shower for your Sunday, and then we could see a shower or two across Monday and Tuesday. It is 19 degrees right now, and all next week between 6 a.m. and 6 p.m. when we accidentally stuff up, you cash in. 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
5: 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I know I want it.
1: Oh, the weekend.
3: Oh, yes. Hello, beautiful.
1: Smell it. A weekend had a smell. What do it smell like?
3: Freedom.
14: Carbonation.
3: Cut grass.
1: Shh. Oh, yes. Carbonation. Bubbles. Yes. Cut grass. Popcorn.
3: Oh. Movies.
1: Yeah.
3: Soccer.
14: Soccer?
3: Goalkeeper's gloves. No, hang on.
1: Where are we going?
3: Now we're going into
1: an
3: reality.
1: An old shoe.
3: And I don't want to go there.
1: A suitcase dragged from the river.
14: Speaking of movies, Trevor, you got Streamers Digest coming up?
1: Yeah, got Streamers Digest all planned and ready to go. Disclosure, that is the film. We had the preview screening on
14: Disclosure Day.
1: Disclosure Day, yes.
3: Probably start off by getting the name of the movie right.
1: I have it. You get the name of the movie right, which you did. Thank you very much.
3: Thank you.
1: Disclosure Day, Steven Spielberg. Movie, so yeah.
14: Okay, we'll talk about that soon.
3: And yes. Would you rather? Quick little round of would you rather between the two of you. How do you feel about that? I don't care. We're doing it. Let's go.
14: All right. It is
1: such a big deal,
14: Moira and Big Trev getting
3: you
14: home.
3: You basically
14: 1029 Hot Tomato.

0: Here on 102.9 Hot Tomato, Moira and Big Trev. Happy Friday. We're getting you home.
1: Would you rather?
2: All right. Would you rather? Would you rather be forced to sing along or dance to every song you hear?
3: Sing.
4: Sing.
2: Yeah.
4: I know my limits.
3: Yeah. My knees.
2: Okay. Would you rather cuddle a koala or hang out with a panda?
3: Hang out with a panda?
2: Yeah, I would too.
4: What do you do with the panda, though?
2: Well, they're cute.
3: Are they bitey?
2: Bitey? Not unless you're bamboo.
3: No, and like, are you friends with that panda?
2: Yeah.
3: Oh, so you're good mates?
2: Yeah, definitely.
3: Yeah, probably a pair.
2: First name basis, you've met
3: but
2: their mum.
3: But then the koala just sits there and just chills.
4: But I don't want chlamydia, so I choose panda.
3: Yeah, Ben has a point.
4: Thank you.
2: I didn't think I'd hear that statement today.
4: Well, I stand by it.
2: Yeah, okay. Would you rather have one best friend or many good friends?
3: Many good friends.
4: Yeah, good friends, I suppose.
2: Okay.
3: Because then one best friend.
4: Best friend. Then you're just committed to that.
3: Yeah.
2: Would you rather be an extra in an Oscar-winning movie or the lead in a box office bomb?
4: Box office bomb.
3: Extra.
2: You want to be lead.
3: Yeah, like extra
2: too.
3: Extra would be great, especially like Magnificent Seven or Con Air.
2: Yeah.
3: Con Air
4: was a great movie.
3: Yeah, but
2: we're talking Oscar-winning movie.
3: Con Air should have been Oscar.
4: What would you have made? Who would you have made in Con Air?
2: Which Con were you?
3: Diamond Dog.
2: Diamond Dog. Which one was
3: that
2: he?
3: That was Ving Rhames.
2: Oh, yeah.
3: Yeah.
2: Yeah, okay.
4: Fair enough.
3: Yeah.
4: I'd be
2: Steve
4: the plane.
2: Buscemi. I'd be the bunny. Put the bunny in the box.
4: Yeah.
2: Would you rather be 11 feet tall or 9 inches tall?
4: I've tried being the 11 feet thing, so maybe the other one.
2: How cool would it be if you were 9 inches tall? You just ran around everywhere.
3: No, but then cats and mice and rats.
2: That'd be pretty scary.
4: You'd get stepped on in a lift. Like if you go into a lift.
2: Yeah.
3: You get picked on and thrown around and trying to find a girlfriend would be so hard.
2: I think it would, wouldn't it?
3: 11 feet tall.
2: 11 feet? Would you rather oversleep every day for a week or not get any sleep at all for 4 days?
3: I
4: hate being late. I hate it.
3: Yeah.
2: I hate not sleeping.
3: I'll oversleep.
4: I choose oversleep, but I wouldn't be happy about it.
3: No.
2: All right, there you go. Thank you very much for playing the game.
3: That's a good one.
4: There we go.
3: I like make sense, those ones.
2: Yeah, I went to a different website.
3: Oh, did you?
2: Yeah.
3: Can I go on the other website you're on?
2: I've been blocked.
4: Yeah.
3: It's not because you downloaded too much. You just reached your download limit.
4: Would you rather? Next week, we'll do it again. Hot tomato. Get real with the fever on the dance floor.

0: is the only live and local show you can be a part of right now.
1: We often hear them, but never have we ever seen a drop bear.
2: You waited on hold just to tell
3: us. You waited that long. Seriously.
1: I waited so long.
2: You really did.
0: So, call anytime. You'll fit right in.

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2: Earlier today we started the show, hard-hitting journalism. 200 grand, gentlemen. Does Lightning McQueen take out health insurance or car insurance? That's very important.
3: Yes, Woz. We wanted to know.
2: We did.
0: Lightning McQueen is the character from Cars.
2: Yes, of course. Yes. Charlene from Bigger Waters, a bit late to the party, but what do you think? Health insurance or car insurance?
4: I think he's going to need a psychiatrist because I have no clue which one I'm going. Better both. And I don't think he'd have any luck either.
2: Okay.
4: So he's better off going for a psychiatrist.
2: Lovely. Mm.
0: So,
2: amazing.
0: But he would need health insurance for that, though.
3: Yeah.
0: So,
2: yes, he would, because he couldn't pay
3: but
2: for
3: but then
2: it,
3: he'd
2: yeah.
3: have to go to a car doctor, so he'd probably need a mechanic.
0: Have to go get a healthcare plan at the doctor. Like, so it's going to
2: be a lot.
3: Yeah.
2: Unless he went bulk bill to the doctors, because they can do that. Would have to be bulk bill to the I don't know.
3: Yeah. RACQ.
2: Yeah, RACQ. Yeah.
3: Yes.
2: Yep. Good.
3: Yeah.
2: Charlene, thank you for making that even more difficult.
4: No worries. Have a great afternoon, guys.
3: You too.
0: Bye, mate. Have a great weekend. Late to the party. Moira and Big Trev here on Hot Tomato.
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1: 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When you

0: I heard it was pretty good. That
1: you can't do a Streamers Line about a movie you haven't even seen.
0: Oh, no, I haven't finished it. Oh. And it's directed by Steven Spielberg, has Emily Blunt in it. And then I thought, Christo is going to be down there, so maybe he could do it for me.
1: Oh, God.
2: Poor old Christo.
0: Hello, Christo.
3: Hello, I've already done my 6 hours on air today.
1: Yes,
0: yeah,
1: you
0: can
1: have.
0: You just do a little bit more, please? Because I'm a bit tired.
3: Okay, Disclosure Day. Let's talk about it. Steven Spielberg's first sort of alien movie for a long time.
0: Mm-hmm.
3: He loves these kind of movies, and everybody's sort of saying this is his, probably one of his last full directorial movies.
0: Oh, really?
3: That he'll do. And so this was kind of like a pet project for him because he wanted to do another Alien movie because that's what he's known for.
1: Right.
0: Oh, okay. Now, there was a lot of hype around this film. I've seen a trailer, and it looks pretty cool.
3: It is good.
0: Yes.
3: Okay. It is good. I want to stipulate that because Emily Blunt, absolutely amazing.
0: Yeah, isn't she?
3: Colin Firth, probably, you know, he was good. He was good, but
0: yeah.
3: I don't know whether he suited that role.
0: Okay.
3: You know what I mean?
1: We're reading between the lines with what you're saying so far.
3: No. Colman Domingo is always Colman Domingo.
1: Okay.
3: He's amazing. Mm-hmm. Okay. Eve Hewson, Bono's daughter.
0: What?
3: From U2. Yeah, Eve Hewson is Bono's daughter.
0: When else you got that job?
3: She's one of the stars. No, she's almost small. She's actually really, really good.
0: Yeah?
3: She's a great actress.
0: Oh, okay.
2: So far, everyone's been good except for one.
0: Yeah.
1: Good.
0: Yeah.
1: It's the good.
3: And I just want to mention Courtney Grace. She plays a TV host at the end that sort of brings the whole story together, and she is brilliant.
0: Oh, okay.
1: Wow, okay.
0: Does she have much in the show, or is it just the end bit?
3: Just towards the end.
0: Okay.
3: So the movie is kind of a puzzle that you put together over the course of the, whatever it is, 2 hours worth.
1: Right.
0: Okay. So with this movie, do they swap from different times, or is it all just...
3: It's all one timeline.
0: Yeah.
1: Okay.
3: And it's all... I don't want to give away too much because it is a Steven Spielberg movie, and part of it is working out the mystery that goes along with it.
0: Okay.
3: Look, I really enjoyed it.
0: Mm.
3: I don't know. There's just something there. There's just something there that I wasn't quite... I think coming off the back of something like Project Hail Mary...
0: Oh, yeah.
3: Which was just so phenomenal.
0: Yes.
3: You were hoping that this was going to live up to that. And it is very good, but it's not Project Hail Mary.
0: Okay.
1: All right.
2: Because there's no Ryan Gosling.
1: Or Rock.
3: Well, that too. Mm. But, you know, the Emily Blunt, unbelievable. Her role in this is phenomenal.
0: Yeah.
3: And everybody in it is great. But it's just, there's just something just a little
0: bit. Get off the fence!
1: We are reading between the lines.
0: Okay, out of five.
1: Yeah.
0: How many
1: would you give it?
3: Oh, out of five. Look, I'll give it a solid four because for entertainment value, the car chase scene in it, the overall story is fantastic.
0: Yeah.
3: But you just, it's when it's Steven Spielberg, it's not E.T.
1: Okay. All right.
3: You know what I mean? Not Close Encounters.
1: You expected more. You expected more.
0: So don't expect E.T. You don't expect Project Hail Mary.
1: But if you want something good.
0: Yeah.
1: But
3: it's like it's more kind of in the realm of Minority Report.
0: Oh, I like that.
1: Oh, okay.
3: Okay, on that kind of movie spectrum, I guess.
1: Okay. All right. Well, that was actually...
0: Yeah, really
1: probably
0: good.
1: Probably one of the best Streamers Digest we've ever had.
0: Probably.
1: Yeah.
0: I'd give that
1: It made sense.
0: I gave it 5 out of 5.
1: And it's a new movie.
0: Yeah, it is. Yeah. That's all good. What are you going to watch next week, Christo?
3: Whatever you set me the task of doing.
0: Oh, look at you.
3: Yeah.
1: Thanks, Christo.
3: Go and see it. It's in the movies. Go and see it on the big screen because it rocks.
1: If you like it.
2: It's good.
0: Thank you, Christo.
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0: 1029, Hot Tomato, Moira and Big Trev. We are just about done around here. What's on for the weekend?
1: Bit of the World Cup. I think I'm going to be watching some of that.
2: Oh, yes, Sunday, the Aussies take on Turkey.
1: They do.
0: Yes, 2 o'clock, isn't it?
1: I do believe so.
2: So that's going to be amazing. I'm really hoping. All I want is Australia to top their group or get second, I don't care, and just absolutely wallop the Yanks.
1: Oh, it's easy.
2: I just
1: fantastic.
2: Want them to tear them an absolute new one.
1: Have you seen the pitch side tables that they've got?
2: The what?
1: No. So they've got, you know, the soccer ground. Well, because it's in America, they've got like tables set up so people can eat their food, like all the takeaway food and stuff. And they're literally like 2 metres, 3 metres away from
2: the pitch.
1: Players. Yeah.
0: Oh.
1: It's really bizarre.
2: That is the dumbest thing I've ever heard of.
0: What about flying balls?
1: Exactly.
2: You just aim for them.
1: Yeah, you would.
2: I'd be the, yeah.
1: And yeah, being on this food reduction program, I'd go with the one with the biggest burger too. Oh, I'm so sorry. Did I do that? Oh, can't eat it either.
0: Yeah, all right, well, hopefully the Aussies get up over the weekend.
2: Go to Socceroos.
0: We'll leave you with the big kahuna up next.
2: Yeah!
0: Have a great weekend. Speak to you Monday.
1: See you back.
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2: Potsamo. Oh, happy Friday, Gold Coasters. Your chance tonight. Hang on, I need the music. The score tickets, family passes to the Mudjerabar show. 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All right, so get procreating and you've got ride passes thrown in as well. 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Be nice to pick that up on a Friday night. Domino's Pizza on the way, and the man who can eat a bit of Domino's Pizza. We'll have a chat soon to Big Trev and Fat Nights with

0: is oldish.
1: Hey, stop that. He's got the new music right here.
2: 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He's on the way in Fat Nights. While we're waiting, let's do new Savvy Carpenter. Her brand new song's called House Tour. It's a metaphor for sex, I think. Have a listen to the words. And I've always wondered if the curtains match the drapes.
1: Take a shot.

0: Are you coming in or what?
1: Rush. Ah, yes, the Big Kahuna. He's got the voice that stops a nation. Maybe with constipation. Someone hand me the Mylanta. I don't want to drink it, I want to pour it in my ears so I don't have to listen to this crap.
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1: 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Big K, he's running late. Hang on. Right, I back up the truck, people.
2: 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Big and Chunky with Big Trev and Chunky Kahuna.
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1: And speaking of vehicles, Trevor was telling me off air that tonight and tomorrow there's some big vehicle display show you're going along and you're taking your Haval to.
4: I'm not taking my Haval. It's 782 Motors. They've got like an auction.
1: Right.
4: And so tonight and Saturday night, it's open until...
1: So you can auction your car off there?
4: No. He's got cars. You can go in there and put a bid on and go.
1: Oh, so you can go and buy them?
4: Yeah, you can go and have a look at them. Jump online and have a look. They're amazing.
1: So it's called 782 Auction.
4: Yeah, so 782 Motors.
1: 782
4: That's
1: Motors?
4: The place. Yeah.
1: And you go so what the hell are you going to a car auction for? What's going on?
4: They're awesome looking cars.
1: So you're going to come back with something stylish?
4: No.
1: So that green car, the boxy one's going, is it?
4: No, it's not.
1: You've got to stick with that?
4: Yes.
1: Breezy, are you listening? He's going to come back with a 57 Chev.
4: No, I'm not.
1: I think he is.
4: No, I'm not.
1: He's going to have a blown 57. You're just hearing coming now. Here comes Trev.
4: No.
1: Have a good weekend, buddy. Good luck with the credit card. No. You got to put it on the card.
4: Stop it.
1: Amex.
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you are. 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
0: All right, Debbie from Upper Coomera, would you like some free Domino's pizza on the wheel?
3: Oh, that'd be awesome, Big K.
0: All right, Debbie, let's give it a spin. Now, look, where are you headed? Home from work? Have you had enough?
3: Oh, I've had enough, but unfortunately, I'm not heading home. I'm heading to basketball.
0: Oh, no, the basketball, the Harlem Warblers, what are they called?
3: We're the Helensvale Hurricanes.
0: Oh, go the Hurricanes. You've got pizza, probably not enough for the whole side, but two large garlic bread and Pepsi's on the way to you, Deb.
3: Oh, that's awesome, Big K. Thank you.
1: Up next, the Big Cone is playing this. 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I can really
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0: It is the Mudgerabar Show. 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
0: Brody from Mermaid Beach, how are you, buddy?
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0: Mate, I'm excited because you've got through finally. You got the family pass to the Mudgerabar Show. Woohoo!
3: Woo! Thank you, BK.
0: Have you got three kids, Brody? Because it's a family pass. You know, two adults, three kids.
3: No, I do not.
0: All right, well, get busy, Brody. It's on the 27th and 28th of June. Good luck.
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0: 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The sound you'd hear back in the 80s before you played the record you just bought from Sunflower Records at Pac Fair. Sounds old. 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

0: It's 1029, it's Hot Tomato, it's Fat Nights, it's Big K. What I miss about bands like INXS is they always did different things with the starts of their songs, like this one. Anyway, Kiss the Dirt is on the way in the Flashback 8 at 8 next. That's what I'm trying to get to. The Escape Club, we'll play these guys. And a bit of Pumpkin, how we like our pumpkins at Hot Tomato smashed. Oh, shut up. Flashback 8 at 8 next.
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1: 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How long ago did this song come out, you reckon? Hey? 2001. It's 25 years old. 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

0: Pumpkins at 102.9 Hot Tomato, Big K. Now, if you're like me and like to reminisce and you know, songs like that take me back to the fat 30 days, have a listen to a few of these guys. Might bring back some memories.
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11: Sammy's from Mudjerabar and wants to win 10K. 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

0: wrapped it up. Craig David's had a gutful. He's walking away. The Flashback 8 at 8. It's all over at 102.9 Hot Tomato. Big K, if you like your new music, new stuff from The Script soon, Man in the Arena. If I stand on the platform, I'm still giving it my all. I'm a blood, sweat, tears, believer. I'm the man in the arena. And soon we'll tell you what you can score right across the weekend at Hot Tomato. Heads up, if you're a Titans fan, it could be that.
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1: 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Just can't believe this, man. Metro Boomin'.

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0: 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Now play some new music, Kahuna.
2: All right. Let's do the Scripps new song. It's called Man in the Arena. Go, Danny, lead singer.
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0: Hey, stick around in Fat Nights at 102.9 Hot Tomato. Got a double shot from an awesome Aussie band, Ice House. And speaking of Aussie music, a couple of, Australians have teamed up. It's an odd teaming. Fisher and Tones and I, they've got a new song called Favour. That's on the way. And to even things out, we need some rock. I'm going to pop on a flashback from this man. On the way here in Fat Nights.
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2: This ad came up on Instagram and they were asking for ambassadors for this activewear brand. 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Oh my God. So I got accepted.
3: Excellent.
2: Right. Yeah. Then I got the email.
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2: You have to pay for everything.
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2: 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Why haven't you bought anything? And I'm like, because I don't have any money. 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
2: Isn't this weird? Lenny Kravitz went to school in the same high school as Slash from Guns N' Roses and Nicolas Cage. Hey, isn't that weird? I don't know if that's true. It's AI. They probably just made it up for more clicks or whatever it is. A flashback in Fat Nights.

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0: this weekend. It's Fat Nights. It's 102.9 Hot Tomato Big K. Soon I'll tell you what you can score this weekend. New stuff from Tay Tay next. Taylor Smith. She's made like $1 billion. I knew it. I knew you.
1: I remembered I loved you. Came back when it mattered. I saw you standing there in the light of the window.
0: Sounds more like classic Taylor to me. I'm liking it. And if you love your new music, don't forget tomorrow afternoon from 4, the GC Top 20. This awesome bloke, he's a great host. He counts down 20 of the freshest songs happening across the Gold Coast. That's tomorrow, people.
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3: Never have I ever seen someone tag a wall in broad daylight. 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
0: What?
3: Heading north on Mudjerbah on the M1. He had red hair, short hair, a white t-shirt, and he had his phone in one hand, and he was filming himself as he was tagging the wall. 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
3: 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It was so weird, but wearing a blue shirt.
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Tay Tay. It's a classic Oz rock from Ice House. Used to be called Flowers. That's where it all started, apparently. Ivor Davies up front. Let's do two now from the Legends. Awesome live if you've seen them. I think they did a Red Hot Summer tour up at Bribie Island.

0: stuff. If you like the new stuff, we got you covered as well at Hot Tomato. Fisher and Tones and I have teamed together. Wake me up when you need a favour. It's called Favour. We'll check that out soon. And this weekend, your chance to score tickets to the Titans.
1: See the tension, it's rising. New coach. New look. 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Yeah. 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
0: Yes, Seabus Super Stadium, the next home game. I think it's next Saturday, the 20th. We take on Penrith. It's a retro round. Score those tickets this weekend at Hot Tomato.
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0: 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We say fat nights on 102.9 Hot Tomato.
1: Oh, yes! We can all have a fat night on 102.9 Hot Tomato. It's okay to say that, right? I don't need another meeting with HR.

0: Let's top that musical dessert off with something new. It's time to sprinkle in some new music.
1: Yeah, too late.
2: Big K's already eaten it.
1: Yes, I have. Here's an odd team up. Tones and I and Fisher, they've got together. They've got a new song. It's called Favour. So it's Doof Doof meets The Voice. Have a listen in Fat Nights. It's new music.

that's it for me, Big K, out of here. Have a great weekend, Gold Coasters. It's Fat Nights. It was. There it goes. 102.9 Hot Tomato. Don't forget, all weekend, your chance to win tickets to the Titans-Penrith game next Saturday, the 20th. I think it's like the retro heritage round. We could be wearing our Chargers jersey from the good old days, all right? The inspired Chargers-inspired heritage jersey. Score those tickets all weekend. If you're a Titans fan or even a Penrith fan, this weekend at Hot Tomato. Classic U2 soon. And some Hey Ya action next. I'm out.

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Sounds old. Let's play some new music instead. Justin Bieber.

0: 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Obviously, we should reward you instantly with $500 for the accident. 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
1: It's funny, I like sometimes saying I like to study signs and people go, oh, you're really clever. 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
1: National shows that have zero connection or relevance to us on the Gold Coast. 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
1: 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I'd charge them out of the nose.
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1: Never have I ever seen someone tag a wall in broad daylight. 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
2: What?
1: Heading north on Mudjerba on the M1. 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
1: It was just so weird. I've never seen one like no. In broad daylight. It was so weird, but wearing a blue shirt.
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Justin Bieber.

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1: Farmer Wants a Wife started last night. 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
2: Oh.
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2: Really?
1: Resplendent. 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
1: yeah. You can hear it. 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
4: Morning, Alana McIntyre here with the latest. Elon Musk has become the world's first trillionaire, SpaceX making its debut on the New York stock market. The world's richest man speaking at the opening bell.
5: I give SpaceX less than a 10% chance of succeeding at all, to be clear. In fact, I told people this. I said, look, we're probably going to fail, but, you know, we should give it a try.
4: One Nation has carried on with its fundraiser despite threats from far-left protesters. Pauline Hanson moved the event to another location in Melbourne last night, which was surrounded by police.
6: We're a democracy and this is where we have the right to actually have our say, have our opinion and put forward policies. The people in Victoria want change.
4: The One Nation leader claims the location was changed because they needed a bigger venue. We're set to find out the One Nation leader for Victoria in coming weeks in the lead-up to the state election in November. Two more people have been arrested over their alleged involvement in a drug syndicate operating across Melbourne's southeast. The Forensic Crash Unit is investigating a fatal at Stony Creek in Queensland. Almost 20% of Australians over 55 say they're using cash, according to a new report. Experts say using cash can be a way to budget during the cost of living crisis. And Kmart has announced some changes that will make some customers breathe a sigh of relief. The retail giant is moving its registers back to the exit to make shopping easier. In NRL, the Dolphins have claimed yet another win, belting the Roosters 48-10. Coach Trent Robinson says he expected more from his players.
7: Some of the leaders out there, just to control those moments a bit better. I thought a lot of the young blokes coming in just did really well, you know.
4: Tom Jenkins has signed a 3-year contract extension with the Penrith Panthers. The deal sees the winger stay with the Panthers until the end of the 2029 NRL season.
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12: There's a few little waves around and conditions have improved since yesterday with that swell hitting about 2 to 3 feet. It is looking fairly clean at the moment with northeasterly winds due to pick up from the east in the next few hours. And a few at the beach breaks if you find a bank, but the best spot today will be the southern points with the cleanest conditions. Just heading up to that low tide at 10 with a high tide at 3 and 21 degrees in the water. Have a great morning and I'll check back in a couple of hours.
4: A little cloudy with a medium chance of showers today. We're heading for a top of 23 degrees. The chance of some rain tomorrow, 23 the top. Otherwise, partly cloudy conditions and a couple of showers on Monday.
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Hello, Monique here. Not too far away, sunrise, 6:34 this morning. 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

0: If you want something to look forward to, well, only 14 sleeps to go until the Mudroba show is back. 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

0: confirmed wedding date for Travis Kelce and Taylor Swift, but July the 3rd thrown into the ring. So that's only a few weeks away. So I guess we'll wait and see. Hello, Monique here. Not too far away. Brand new music from G Flip. Absolutely digging that one called Bet on Fire. And then, of course, some Noise Works. Yes, Johnny Stevens and the boys on their way as we play the Gold Coast Best Music Variety here on 102.9 Hot Tomato.
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0: 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Sounds old. 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
2: Yeah. What's happening for you Saturday this morning, Kay?
3: I'm off to help my daughter at Runaway Bay set up for netball for my grandchildren, Luna and Lincoln.
2: Oh, beautiful. So is Luna playing today?
3: Yes, they both are.
2: Oh, they both are. Beautiful.
3: They're only seven.
2: Oh, blessed twins.
3: Yes, they are twins.
2: Double the trouble, but twice the love, right?
3: Yes, that's for sure.
2: Well, my love, you've also called at the right time to score yourself a double pass to see the Titans taking on Panthers in their Gold Coast Chargers-inspired heritage jersey for Retro Round.
3: Oh, great.
2: This is happening next Saturday at Seabus Super Stadium. Is it possible that we'll see the return of Captain Charger? What do you think?
3: Oh, I hope so.
2: Do you remember who played Captain Charger?
3: No.
2: Do you know? There was a few appearances by our very own Paul Gale.
3: Oh, good. He's a master of many things.
2: Well, congratulations. 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Your next chance to win is coming up within 60 minutes, in which this is happening all weekend long right here on Hot Tomato.
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13: Morning, Alana McIntyre here with the latest. Pauline Hanson has told supporters at her Melbourne fundraiser to stand for their values. The One Nation leader says she moved the event because they needed a bigger venue, not because of concerns about protesters.
14: Oh God, no. No. Hey, listen, do you think I'd be deterred by the protesters? Think twice. No.
13: The venue in South Melbourne was surrounded by police last night. Elon Musk has become the world's first trillionaire after SpaceX was listed on the New York Stock Exchange.
15: If people had told me this was going to happen, I was like, man, you must be smoking some really good crack. Because I think this company's going to fail.
13: Shares in the rocket, satellite and data center company started trading at $150, but they quickly jumped to $160. Donald Trump says Iran better get their act together fast. The US president has accused Tehran of leaking the details of their new agreement. Iran state media claiming Tehran would not be giving up control of the Strait of Hormuz. 11 people have been shot and at least one person has died in a shooting rampage in Texas. Another two people have been arrested, accused of being involved in a drug syndicate operating in Melbourne's southeast. Westpac's warning mortgage holders they could be in for two more interest rate hikes this year. And Porsche and Toy Story have combined forces, creating special cars inspired by characters from the movies. In the NRL, the Dolphins have made it 6 on the trot, downing the Roosters 48-10. Coach Christian Wolf says he thought their defence was outstanding.
5: I just thought they came with a really good intensity and we had to weather a little bit at the start, and I like the way we did that and sort of handled a little bit of them getting the early running and 40 our way back into the game. I thought we did that really well.
13: The Dolphins have now leapfrogged the Roosters into fourth. And Canada are taking on Bosnia-Herzegovina at the World Cup.
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13: A little cloudy with a medium chance of showers today. We're heading for a top of 23 degrees. The chance of some rain tomorrow, 23 the top. Otherwise, partly cloudy conditions and a couple of showers on Monday.
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0: This weekend, we've got your chances to send you along to see the Titans at Cbus Super Stadium for Retro Round as they take on the Panthers. They will be wearing their Gold Coast Chargers-inspired heritage jersey. Bo for more, have we found the iconic Captain Charger suit yet?
1: Not too sure. Last time I heard, I was speaking to our media guy, Cal, and he was still trying to track it down. So, yeah, I'm not sure whether they've got a hold of it yet.
0: All right, so we're still not sure whether Captain Charger will be there or not, but you could be, because we're sending you along for free. 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

0: 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Hello, Monique here. Hey, if you're looking to support our local swimmers and the community today, we're catching up with Cheryl, who's a swim coach from Miami. Now, Cheryl, you guys need help from the community. What's it for?
1: Basically, we're fundraising for the swimmers to go to a Townsville camp, high performance camp, where they're basically going to cook for themselves, buy their own food, and we're teaching them life skills for when they get selected on Queensland Australian teams, hopefully in the future.
0: So we're urging locals to get on down and support today. Where can we find you?
1: Yes, we are at Miami Pool. It's a car wash and sausage sizzle. The swimmers are putting it on themselves, actually, and washing the cars and cooking all the sausages and selling raffles on the day.
0: All right, Cheryl, we'll fire up that Barbie and get those buckets of Sophie water ready, because I'm sure the Hot Tomato listeners will be on their way. I know I want it.
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1: Shane from Ashmore, do you get to see a Gold Coast Titans game very often?
2: We go as much as we can. One of my daughters is one of the cheerleaders.
1: No way.
2: Yeah.
1: Oh, this is very special for you then. So there's been 13 games this year so far. How many have you been along to?
2: I've only made it to one so far this year, which is pretty poor.
1: All right. Well, great. This is your lucky second. Congratulations. You've won a double pass to see the Titans playing in their Gold Coast Chargers-inspired heritage jersey round for Retro Round. They'll be taking on the Panthers at Cbus Super Stadium next Saturday. Do you think it's possible we'll see the return of Captain Charger?
2: I hope so. I remember the captain. Charger.
1: Do you? Do you remember who wore the suit very cheekily a couple times?
2: One Mr. Gale.
1: Yes, he did. And he doesn't want to do it again. But I think if the suit was to be found, he has no choice, right?
2: Maybe the suit doesn't fit.
1: You said it, not me, Shane. I'm not taking the hint on that one. You can secure your tickets right now via Ticketmaster or be lucky enough, like Shane, to win them for free. We're giving them away all weekend long. And your next chance to win is coming up within 60 minutes right here on Hot Tomato.
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0: 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Clearly, that was me just pretending. Hey, look, new music. The Script, Man in the Arena.
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0: But in case you were living under a rock this week, huge news released from the Gold Coast Titans. They are playing tomorrow against the Tigers at Leichhardt Oval. Beaufort, what's happening in regards to the co-captaincy? How exciting.
1: No, it's awesome to have Moe leading with Tina. I think within our four walls, Moe's always been a real leader for us. Obviously, the most capped Titan now and played in a lot of big games and someone that really leads with their action.
0: We could be sending you along to the next home game, Panthers versus Titans at Cbus Super Stadium for Retro Round, where they'll even be playing in their Gold Coast Chargers-inspired heritage jersey. Will Captain Charger be making an appearance? That's the question on everyone's lips. Your chance to win some free tickets coming up shortly here on Hot Tomato.
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15: Good morning, Alana McIntyre here with the latest. The war between the US and Iran looks closer to ending. The Iranian foreign minister says a deal has not been closer. Pakistan's prime minister has confirmed the final text of the agreement has now been reached. Earlier, Donald Trump warned Iran that they better get their act together fast. One Nation has gone ahead with its fundraiser, but at a different location in Melbourne, surrounded by police. Pauline Hanson says One Nation moved the fundraiser because they needed a bigger venue. She denied safety fears.
16: Why have you changed locations?
17: Because too many people booked for the other location. We had too many bookings, people wanting to come, so that's why we had to change the location.
15: Pauline Hanson spoke about crime and gangs in Victoria ahead of the state election. Elon Musk says he gave SpaceX a less than 10% chance of succeeding as he enters trillionaire status. The AI and rocket company is now officially a publicly traded company on the NASDAQ, with shares jumping almost 20% on debut. A driver has been charged in Western Sydney after he allegedly tried to attack police with a large knife at Mount Pritchard. Singer Duffy has been seen out and about in Wales. It's the first time she's been seen in public in more than 15 years since she was drugged and sexually assaulted in a horrific kidnapping. And Mr. Beast has made YouTube history, the content creator becoming the first to surpass 500 million subscribers. In NRL, the Dolphins have claimed yet another win, belting the Roosters 48-10. Coach Trent Robinson says he expected more from his players.
18: Some of the leaders out there, just to control those moments a bit better. I thought a lot of the young blokes coming in just did really well, you know.
15: Co-host Canada have rescued a 1-1 draw in their Football World Cup opener with Bosnia-Herzegovina. McLaren's Lando Norris finished fastest in free practice 2 ahead of the Barcelona Grand Prix.
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22: There's a few waves around, but nothing amazing on the Gold Coast this morning. That swell has picked up since yesterday, hitting about 1.5 to 2 metres and looking pretty junky and messy with southeasterly winds due to get up to about 20 kilometres an hour later on. There are a few waves at the beach breaks if you find a bank, but it will be on the southern points today with the cleanest conditions. Heading up to that low tide at midday with 21 degrees in the water. Have a great morning, and Liz Cantor will check back tomorrow morning at 8 o'clock.
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15: A little cloudy today with a medium chance of showers, most likely later on, a top of 23 degrees, partly cloudy and 23 tomorrow. And all next week when we accidentally stuff up, you cash in. 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

Gold Coast Titans taking on the Tigers tomorrow, 4 p.m. at Leichhardt Oval. But if you want to get along to their 15th game of the season next weekend at Cbus Super Stadium for Retro Round as they take on the Panthers, we could be sending you there for free. They'll be playing in their Gold Coast Chargers-inspired heritage jersey. 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

0: Gold Coast's best music variety here on 102.9 Hot Tomato. It is Monique here, and this weekend we're giving you the chance to see the Titans at Super Stadium for Retro Round taking on the Panthers. They will be wearing their Gold Coast Chargers-inspired heritage jersey, and our EJ has put it out to Gailey. She wants to see him back in the suit.
1: If they find it, can you reconnect? I'd love to see Gailey in it again.
2: Oh, whoa. That's not
1: Wouldn't
2: a
1: you
2: thing.
1: Want to jump in it again?
2: That'd be like watching a mascot in a Zimmer frame. Mascotting's a tough game.
0: Look, it sounds like Gailey is not keen, but if the suit fits and it's found, well, I guess he has no choice. 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
1: Andrew from Mermaid Beach, are you a big Titans fan?
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1: Okay, well, do you remember the old days of Captain Charger?
2: I actually do. 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
2: I'd be good to see.
1: All right, well, congratulations. 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Titans are playing in their Gold Coast Chargers-inspired heritage jersey for Retro Round. They'll be taking on the Panthers at Suba Super Stadium, and you'll be going along next Saturday.
2: Excellent, thank you.
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0: While you wait for the tram, here's some new music.
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0: Well, if you've had a bit of a sleep in this morning and you've just woken up and thinking, where the hell is the rain? Well, we're only predicted to get about 4 mils today, tops of 23 degrees, currently sitting at 19 at the Gold Coast Seaway. Hello, it is Monique. 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
6: Good morning, Alana McIntyre here with the latest. Elon Musk has become the world's first trillionaire. SpaceX making its debut on the New York stock market. The world's richest man speaking at the opening bell.
7: I give SpaceX less than a 10% chance of succeeding at all, to be clear. In fact, I told people this. I said, look, we're probably going to fail, but, you know, we should give it a try.
6: Police have pinned down a man at the One Nation fundraiser in Melbourne. The man was understood to be a One Nation supporter and was put into a police car.
8: She wants to stop the masses of the third world flooding into this nation and restore a white Australia.
6: On Nine there, Pauline Hanson has denied moving the event to a different venue in Melbourne because of protesters, saying One Nation just needed a bigger venue. A man has been charged after he allegedly pulled out a large knife at police in Western Sydney after a police pursuit. Almost 20% of Australians over 55 say they're using cash, according to a new report. Experts say using cash can be a way to budget during the cost of living crisis. Kmart has announced some changes that will make some shoppers breathe a sigh of relief. The retail giant's going to move its registers back to the exit to make shopping easier. And Mr. Beast has broken a YouTube record. He's now the first individual creator to surpass 500 million subscribers. Mr. Beast saying when he grew up, he didn't have much at all, and he's told people to chase their dreams. In NRL, the Dolphins have leapfrogged the Roosters. They thrashed the Sydney side 48-10 last night. Coach Christian Wolf impressed with his players after claiming six in a row.
9: I thought our defence was outstanding, and then when we got our opportunities, we played some really good footy, particularly in the conditions. So very happy with
6: that. At the World Cup, the US side has received a phone call from President Donald Trump ahead of their opener with Paraguay.
10: I think you've got a really good chance of going all the way.
11: Thank you so much.
10: I just want to wish you a lot of luck.
6: The Canadians drew 1-1 with Bosnia. Australia take on Turkey tomorrow.
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6: A little cloudy today with a medium chance of showers, most likely later on, a top of 23 degrees, partly cloudy and 23 tomorrow. 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

0: If you've got no plans next weekend, well, we want to send you along to the Titans' 15th game of the season back home at Cbus Super Stadium for Retro Round as they take on the Panthers. And I cannot confirm nor deny whether this guy will be there.
1: Captain Charger.
0: Look, you can secure your tickets now via Ticketmaster or win them for free just after 9:30. 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

0: has it, Taylor Swift could be getting married in a couple weeks' time, but what the hell would I know? Well, I kind of know that this song's coming up next.
1: Baby, calm down, calm down. Yo, this your body, it puts in my heart for lockdown.
0: It's Rima and Selena Gomez with Calm Down. I guess I do know a few things because this song is also on its way to Miles Smith and Stay If You Wanna Dance.
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2: Yeah. Trev from Rabina, do you have any plans next weekend?
3: Hopefully might be going to the football.
2: Yeah, what? Do you want to go?
3: Yeah, sounds good.
2: Yeah, retro round?
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2: Yeah? Do you reckon that it's possible that we might see the return of Captain Charger?
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2: Yeah, you want to see it? 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Congratulations.
3: Thank you very much.
2: Who do you think you'll take along with you?
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18: 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Happy weekend, GC. If it's not fun, fried or funky, we don't want it.

playing the Gold Coast best music variety here on 102.9 Hot Tomato. Hello, it is Monique, and I'm pretty excited right now because we play some absolute bangers here on Hot Tomato for you. Let me tell you a little story. The other day, Dorso, our music director, was in his office testing the music that we play, and I heard this song and I went running in there and said, Dorso, this is one of my favorite songs at the moment. I heard it on Instagram months ago, added it to my playlist, and now me and the kids sing it at the top of our lungs in the car, and he's just added it to our playlist here at Hot Tomato. This is brand new music. You've probably never heard it before. Turn it up. It's Stella Lefley called Boston. Enjoy. On a

0: Gold Coast Best Music Variety here on 102.9 Hot Tomato. If you've got no plans for next weekend, we could be sending you to Retro Round as our very own Titans take on the Panthers, Cbus Super Stadium. They will be wearing their Gold Coast Chargers-inspired heritage jersey, which gets us thinking. Gailey was once
1: Captain Charger.
0: Bo for more. What are the chances that we can find that original Captain Charger suit?
2: Not too sure. Last time I heard, I was speaking to our media guy, Callan. He was still trying to track it down. So, yeah, I'm not sure whether they've got a hold of it yet.
0: All right, so it's not a flat-out no. Captain Charger could be there at Retro Round, and so could you when you win your tickets with us for free here at Hot Tomato.
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10: The Dolphins have now got 6 wins in a row, leapfrogging the Roosters and sitting fourth on the NRL ladder after belting the Sydney side 48-10. Daily Cherry Evans says it was a roller coaster.
11: Yeah, very conflicting, that's for sure. I mean, there was a proud moment to be named captain of this great club. Then there's the disappointment of the game.
10: A late goal has seen Canada salvage a 1-1 draw in their Football World Cup opener with Bosnia. America are taking on Paraguay today. And the Chiefs have surged to a fourth straight final after inflicting a 49-12 defeat on the Crusaders.
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10: a little cloudy today with a medium chance of showers, most likely later on, a top of 23 degrees, partly cloudy and 23 tomorrow. 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